0: 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It's Josh, and it returns Monday. 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
1: Whether you're working, whether you're doing some homework, whether you're doing some housework, or whether you're just hanging out doing nothing. Maybe you're driving too. Thanks for listening. I appreciate it. Thank you. Seriously. Do you

0: Rock 106.9. It's Josh, and if you barely slept last night, you know what? There's a lot of people, like experts, they say don't panic. 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Also, avoid making big decisions until your brain catches up. Those are things that they suggest, which explains why buying patio furniture at 2 a.m., almost always a mistake.
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0: Canton's Rock Station, Rock 106.9. Jason, are you a picky eater when it comes to food?
1: I don't know. I'm not a picky eater. I'm pretty, like, exploratory. But yeah. My cousin, like, only ate chicken nuggets for basically until she was 12. Jeez. I don't know if that runs in the, like, obviously that's not a family trait.
0: Yeah, listen, that's a great family trait.

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2: 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And not only that, you know, you're on vacation. 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

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It's Josh and Wallet Hub ranking the most stressed cities. Work, money, family life, and health are what the criteria were. Detroit landing at number one, and Fremont, California, the least stressed city in the country. So imagine being relaxed that your biggest problem is deciding which avocado is ripe.

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You know who's awesome? You. You know why? Because you're listening. Even if you're working, it's still a good time to be listening. And I appreciate that. Thanks for listening.

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1: It's Josh, and I got to tell you something. 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You know, maybe something's going on with you, and I can help you out. Well, hit me up. Let's do it.
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0: 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Brad, what's the best decade for music? Hit me.
1: Hands down, 100%, there's no music better than the 90s. 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
0: You know what? You're right. From all forms of music, all across the board. Brad, you know what? 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
1: 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The human resistance rocks here. Guaranteed human.

Yeah. Canton's Rock Station, Rock 106.9. It's Josh, and there is no surprise when it comes to America's favorite thing, the grill. It's still the classic beef burger, and chicken's coming in second. And corn is the most searched veggie for the grill this summer. So basically, if your cookout menu doesn't include burgers, well, someone's uncle is filing a complaint.

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1: 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That's what I love about playing music for you. I appreciate you listening. Thanks so much. 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
0: Yeah.
1: I love your music. Would you play me a song?
0: Definitely.
1: Thank you. Have a nice night. Keep rocking, bro.
0: You as well. 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
1: It's Josh, and if you're planning a summer thrill ride without the scary price tag, there's a study that says Connecticut's Quassy Amusement Park is the most affordable theme park in America once you factor in tickets, parking, and nearby hotels. The only thing that should make your wallet scream, though, is the roller coaster.

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It's really great to know that you're listening to me right now because, well, that makes me feel really good. And even though it's not about me, it's about you. I appreciate you listening, and I just want to say thank you. 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

0: 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It's Stacy, Woody, and Buzz and company. Toy Story 5 is in theaters. So if you're going to be taking the kids, if you want to wait a month so that all the noisy kids get it out of their systems. Yeah, you're dealing with OPK, man. Other people's kids whenever you go to kids' movies. But just remember, Woody is super codependent. Make sure your kid likes Buzz.
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1: I forgot to tell you before I played that one so you could actually pay attention. 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
1: It's Stacey. 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And Creed going to be doing their Creed cruise of 2027, but Alter Bridge, Mark Tremonti and Miles Kennedy and company, they're going to be doing another leg of dates, fall 2026. Big Wreck on a lot of those dates, and Tim Montana for their What Lies Within tour.
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1: It's Stacy hanging with you. Now, moms and radio DJs, I am both. Gotta get a mug warmer. Man, oh man, a mug warmer. They've been around for years, but I'm finally getting around to it because I thought it was a gimmick. No, it's wonderful.

Idol. There is that new documentary all about Billy Idol, and he should be in it. I saw the trailer was quite a few months ago, so it's on my list to see the Billy Idol documentary that is on Paramount Plus.

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1: 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It's pretty good. 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
1: Welcome to July. It's Stacey with you. We're a little over a week into July already. And this is the month that always flies by for me. And then August comes and it's back to school and it's, you know, people throw up their Halloween decorations because they have dark hearts.

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2: It's Stacy, and there's a Toy Story 5. There's a Scary Movie 6. There's what? Scream 7, Jackass 5, Austin Powers 4. Keep up, man. I don't know. There's talks of it, and people are alluding to it, but the Dr. Evil commercial for Verizon, we'll see. I kind of hate sequel culture, but I will absolutely watch an Austin Powers 4.
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1: Lest you forget, My Chemical Romance and The Used did a version of that one. It's Stacey with you. It's a summertime song, kind of, sort of. Soundgarden.

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1: Black Sabbath had that, you know, reunion / farewell show. It was July 5th of last year. We just had a year marker over the weekend. It's Stacey with you. Now, on July 22nd, though, that will actually mark 1 year since we lost Ozzy Osbourne.
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1: Coolest of the cool, Lenny Kravitz. It's Stacy hanging with you. You had a new album out at some point this year. I'm going to get your hands on that. Scorpions, they're going to be doing that Vegas residency in the fall. Going to change. You want to whistle along? For those that can whistle, a certain percentage of the population that can't whistle. I'm not making fun of you, I swear.

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Get caught up with everything happening with the Browns, Cavs, Guardians with Scott from WaitingForNextYear.com. 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
1: It's Stacy in the best cities for football fans. 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Fan engagement, stadium capacity. They didn't specify, but I'm assuming level of insanity. And Pittsburgh tops the list 4 years in a row, in fact, followed by Dallas and then Green Bay.
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2: It's Stacey hanging with you, and I once heard a group of middle schoolers, don't ask me why I was around them, but they were singing this song, you know, multi-generational. The music perseveres. The generations definitely change, but the music, the good stuff continues on. And they sang it as "Living on a Prairie."

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1: Come as you are. I put that on a welcome mat. I don't think I want a welcome mat like that. 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I know I could make one. I just want to buy it.
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1: It's Stacey, and one of my favorite SNL skits, Crisis of Conformity. 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Worth seeking out from 2010. 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
1: Joan Jett, it's Stacy hanging with you. We'll do Temple of the Dog. You know, you got Eddie and Chris Cornell. There is a version floating around on YouTube where it's Chris Cornell and Chester Bennington singing this one. If you want to pull that up, I mean, does it show off the vocal stylings of those?

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0: Rock 106.9. It's Stacy. Thanks for hanging out. So of the flavors of ice cream, I mean, don't get too carried away. You think vanilla, chocolate chip, mint chocolate chip, cookie dough, strawberry, whatever. Who didn't make the top three? I'm just going to spoil it for you. Vanilla and chocolate. Top three, number one, strawberry. What? Followed by chocolate chip and cookie dough was third.
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1: 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It's Stacey, and enter the sitar. 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
1: You want to talk money? I know. No, I'm not going to make it awkward. I'm just going to say that we do have a bunch up for grabs. We're going to have the $1,000 gas cash. Ooh, you spend it on what you want to, but I know gas is really expensive. That starts up on Monday.

0: Rock 106.9. It's Stacey and a lot of featured players on this new Rolling Stones album. 25th studio album from those guys. Foreign Tongues, but it's got some tracks with Charlie Watts on it, the late Charlie Watts, and Paul McCartney, who's on a tune, Steve Winwood, and Chad Smith from the Red Hot Chili Peppers, as well as Robert Smith from The Cure. That's 25 albums for the Rolling Stones, due out July 10th.
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1: It's Stacey. Thanks for hanging out. Def Leppard on tour with Extreme right now. Nuno Betancourt and the boys with Extreme. It's overseas, so you'd have to catch some European fan footage on YouTube if you want.

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It's Stacy, and your smart speaker is essentially your new radio. 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
1: 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It's Stacey hanging with you, and here he is, Klaus. He'll tell you.

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1: It's Stacy. Thanks for hanging out. So the Guns N' Roses documentary called Perfect Crime has been leaked.
0: Oh.
1: It was previously unreleased from 1994. It was completed. It's supposed to be 90 minutes long. Never released it. But it was all from the Use Your Illusion tour. So between 91 and 93, all kinds of behind-the-scenes material, unseen live footage, after-show parties, ugh, no thanks, but some interviews as well. And that's called Perfect Crime if you want to search it out on YouTube.
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3: 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Then Coach Steven Jackson and the DMV Trilogy look to take down the undefeated Dallas Power, led by Coach Nancy Lieberman and Captain Greg Monroe. 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
2: It's Stacy hanging with you. Lots of movies in theaters if you're going to go catch a flick. Minions and Monsters, that's new for the kids. More Minions and probably very little dialogue. That's the Minion way. Toy Story 5, still doing really, really well. I'll eventually see it with my well-behaved five-year-old. And Jackass Best and Last, would love to see that one too if I can get a sitter for said five-year-old. And Scary Movie 6, because, you know, it wouldn't be this century without tons of sequels.
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0: morning. What's happening? It is Thursday, July 9th. 2026. Good morning. It's Rover's Morning Glory. I'm Rover. Doozy is here.
1: Good morning, sir.
0: Charlie is here.
2: Hi.
0: Snitzer is here.
3: Hey, man.
0: Crystal is here.
4: Hello.
0: And Mr. Jeffrey Allen LaRocque is in the fart box.
5: LaRocque, for the record, and just thinking of Laura that I'm alive and doing fine.
0: Okay. You're with us as well, 866-YO-ROVER is the number, 866-967-6837. That's how you reach the show. Give us a call at that number. You can text us at that number. That comes into the studio in real time. 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That gives you options to set your name, profile picture, location, even make a video call into the show. You can do all that by texting the word menu to 866-YO-ROVER. We'll get to your email here in just a moment. I believe that

0: Sleep in that shirt last night, Jeffrey?
1: No, I slept topless.
0: You slept topless? Oh, that's hot.
1: Yeah. Yikes.
0: So then you put on that shirt this morning when you get...
1: Yeah, I took a shower last night.
0: Isn't that the same shirt you had on yesterday?
1: No.
0: It's that. It's a different one.
2: You sure?
0: It's a different one?
1: Yeah. Same color.
0: I see. Okay, you probably have a bunch of shirts from that. What is that, from the fence company or something? Yeah, he has. There's a bunch of shirts. Put on some clean clothes. Smelling good in there?
1: Yeah, I took a shower, like I said, took a shower last night.
0: All right. Let's see here. I'm going to get to your email. Let me pull that up over here real quick. Let's see here. Ray writes, Rover, I know this is long, so it probably won't get on the air, but it needs to be said in a world of emails from dicks every day. Rover, great job on the ultra marathon. However you did it. Never been to England and probably never will. I enjoyed watching all the sights. It was better than using Google Street View to walk around cities because we had your commentary. Hope you do it in more foreign cities. Maybe that could be my shtick. Maybe I could be the marathon man and travel the world and just walk a marathon.
3: What's next? Mogadishu?
0: Yeah. Pardon? Somalia? Yep. Why not?
2: Well, the title of this is a positive email for once from Ray.
0: Uh-huh.
2: He felt bad that are so mean.
0: Doogie, he continues, you're doing a great job as a single mom. Even though you're wasting all this money on dance, you're creating life memories and friendships for your daughter that without you and dance, she would have never had. Keep it up on your life hustle.
2: Thank you.
0: And Charlie, it's great how you try new things. NASCAR, mountain biking, canoeing, even soccer.
3: Thank you.
0: Stay unmarried, he says.
3: All right.
0: Crystal, congratulations on having a loving and caring relationship with a man that doesn't play mental mind games with you. I hope it blossoms into something bigger one day. And the two of you never have future financial issues. Snitzer, well, you're perfect, so there's nothing to add.
2: Come on.
0: And JLR, great job increasing your daily show word count from 10 words to 15. Way to participate. And that's all I got to say about that.
1: Yikes.
0: Everyone keep doing what you're doing. Ignore haters. Because they love to hate because their life sucks. I've been listening since day one and will continue to listen until you're all gone. Well, thank you, Ray. That's quite kind. We will all be gone one day. Remember, we work for iHeartMedia, so it's only a matter of time. Oh, tick, yeah. Tick, tick. Matt writes, good morning. Huge fan of RMG. Doogie, however, not so much. Somehow this week she's managed to ratchet up annoying to a whole new level. Please. Consider a muzzle or a ball gag.
2: That didn't last long.
0: No, right?
2: It keeps going.
0: Oh, okay. Well, Josh writes, I don't know but Doogie has gotten way more annoying in the past couple of months. Am I the only one that's noticed? 3/4 of the stuff she says is just actual nonsense. The rest of the time she does stuff like, for example, a couple of days ago, she started pushing on her teeth. She'll do damn near anything to get everyone's attention and get the spotlight on her. If she's not doing something like intentionally ironing shirts just to make herself the topic after the break, she's saying something that makes no sense just to be seen and heard. Doogie, you don't have to talk all the time. I promise you, no one would be upset if you talked as much as Jeffrey every day. I have no idea how you guys can even tolerate this bitch every day.
2: Oh, thank you.
0: And here's Yo Rover. After my comment about Crystal yesterday, Doogie complained about other people complaining.
2: This was the guy that started all of this. He was complaining about Crystal and her relationship. Isn't this that guy? And I'm like, why are people so mean? Why can't we be nice? So now he's
0: Rover
2: annoyed.
0: Then said, Doogie, you complain more than anyone. That's all I was saying in my head, listening to her. Crystal, you earned more of my respect by the way you responded to my comment. However, I don't understand why your boyfriend doesn't want to work together with you to build a better life. Him acting like he needs to build his own life first is weird. Love the show. Charlie, you're great. But stop busting Rover's balls. You know he killed it. You're a hater.
4: Killed it?
0: Killed it.
4: Killed it?
0: Killed it.
4: Killed himself almost. The end.
0: Sarah writes, hello, I'm a few days behind. I'm getting all caught up. So this email actually refers to a comment that Rover made on Monday morning. When talking about the marathon walk, Rover made the comment that he had tried to carry a backpack, and I quote, it weighed like 12 pounds. It was heavy as hell. Do you remember about 6 months ago when Dougie had purchased a weighted vest? I only remember the time frame because I had also just purchased one. Rover went on and on for about 15 minutes about how stupid they are and that they do nothing to help you get in shape. I believe he used the word fad. Perhaps if you had also bought a weighted vest at that time and started training with it, you could have carried your own backpack. I just had to point out the irony.
2: Yeah.
4: I do remember that.
2: Yeah.
4: You did say that complete waste of time, the weighted vest.
2: It
4: and
2: does
4: I think
2: Dougie
4: bought a weighted vest for you to put on.
2: Yep.
4: And then you refused to wear it.
0: How much was the weighted vest that you bought?
4: 10, probably?
2: I don't remember because they had standard sizes. There was one smaller one and then one larger one. I returned it because Rover wasn't going to wear it.
0: Mm.
2: I don't know if it was 40 pounds or 20 pounds.
4: No, I don't think there was anywhere close to that. I think 40. It was between 5 and 10.
2: Maybe it was 10 then.
0: Oh, you could just look at your Amazon history.
2: I went to Walmart.
0: Yeah, you actually went to the
2: store. Because then I returned it.
0: Oh.
2: But you did poo-poo it. You're like, that does nothing. That's a waste. You wouldn't even try it because it was so beneath you.
0: No, no. It just,
2: yeah.
0: I put it on. I remember. Didn't I wear it for a while on the show? Yes.
2: No. No.
4: No. You had a. You like threw.
0: I had it on.
4: No.
2: He threw fit.
0: I had it on.
2: Rover, I'm telling you.
0: I never put that weighted vest on.
4: If you did, maybe for 5 seconds, we were gonna see if you could do it the whole show, and you were like, no.
0: I remember putting that vest on. I don't know how you guys can say I never put the weighted vest on.
2: You didn't.
4: No.
2: I'm telling you right now.
4: It was actually uncomfortable, if I remember.
0: Doozy's pointing that I have.
2: Goop.
0: Yeah. I was.
2: Got it?
0: Yeah, I was hanging out with JLR before the show.
2: Later, yeah.
0: It's toothpaste, I think. Anyway, I have an electric toothbrush, and that sucker just gets toothpaste all over the place. It just starts foaming up so much because it's like.
2: Where's my apology?
0: For what? The weighted vest?
2: Yeah, I was right and you were wrong.
0: Well, I don't know. Maybe they do something, but the backpack is definitely, the backpack's harder because it's sitting further away from you, causing you to, you know, it's bigger.
2: Sitting further away?
0: That's right, yes, obviously. The weighted vest is thin. You put it on, it's more.
2: Really? You wouldn't even do it? You want to try a weighted vest?
0: I'll go back. I put it on. I don't know what you're talking about.
2: Not one of us remembers that, but okay.
0: Well, then how would I remember what it feels like putting it on?
2: Because you're delusional.
0: Okay.
4: No, it got weird and like uncomfortable. And the dude, she's like, did I do something wrong? Because she bought the vest, said, put the vest on.
2: You're
4: and then you got really mad.
2: Bitchy.
0: I had the vest on.
4: You got really, really mad. That. Maybe after like you got really mad, maybe you put it on for a minute or two. That's what happened.
2: Yeah. I think it also would have been a highlight clip because it would have been so rare for you to.
4: Yeah, I typed vest in, it didn't come up.
2: A weight, anything with weights on your body, it would have been a. Snitzer would have cut that up.
0: Let's see here.
2: Just saying.
0: Ranch Dorito Brenneman writes. Did B2 ever listen to the podcast that a listener sent detailing what they believed was the elaborate hoax that the hooker was trying to pull off by allowing you to stay at her place rent-free? Congratulations on completing your ultra marathon. I was a doubter. Thank you for giving couch potatoes everywhere. Hope that we could do it if we wanted to. Anybody could do it. I'm telling you, anyone could do that. There's no doubt in my mind. B2 did listen to that. I forwarded that to B2. There was somebody who sent a podcast, and they said, you have to listen to this podcast. This is what the hooker is doing. And she listened to it, and she said, I don't know what this person's talking about. Like, what was it? She told me the scenario. It was, maybe they were Russian. It was a Russian hooker and her boyfriend. And the Russian hooker was sleeping with a married guy. And then the Russian hooker and the boyfriend tried to blackmail the guy. And they said that they had video of him having sex with the Russian hooker, and they were going to out him to his wife and whoever else. And then the guy reported it to the FBI. He went home, told his wife, hey, I was sleeping with a Russian hooker. Now she's trying to blackmail me. So then they went to the FBI. And the FBI listened in while the Russian hooker and her boyfriend admitted what they were doing, blackmailing them. They arrested them. And then the wife waited until the prosecution was done and then divorced the husband. Now, I don't know exactly how that equates to B2 and me. See, I would have to be having sex with the Russian hooker in order for that to be a plausible scenario, right? I mean, I could start having sex with the hooker. She's not Russian, by the way.
2: Is she attractive? Like, you would bang her?
0: I'd bang just about anybody.
2: So that's a yes.
0: But she's attractive, but I wouldn't say not like a 10 or anything. In fact, when we first met the hooker, I was like, man, this is crazy. Like, this chick's, she's good looking, but she's not a supermodel or something. Like, that's what I anticipated or thought all these international hookers would look like, right? Like, I've seen documentaries. You see that? What? Okay. What are you laughing at?
2: I'm not. Just,
0: you were laughing. You're
2: just
0: smiling.
2: Have weird.
0: What?
2: Your tens are weird. So I'm.
0: My tens are tens.
2: Yeah, but we've seen tens and you're like, all right.
0: Nah.
2: So.
0: You guys overestimate.
2: Did we ever see a picture of what the hooker looks like? Off air, like.
0: I think I showed somebody. I think
2: Charlie,
0: I showed Charlie. Didn't I show Charlie the hooker? I think I showed him.
4: Possibly.
2: Yeah, I can't remember.
4: I don't remember.
0: Igor writes, you guys were talking about Jeffrey being AI generated on the toilet. So I sent that picture of my girlfriend on the toilet. Oh, yes, he sent this yesterday. We put it up. Here it is. And then somebody goes, oh, she's very tall. Is this AI generated? Or he says, yes. He continues with the story. Yes, I did print it out and make it as a picture for the bathroom. I think it's hot for some reason. I busted in as a joke. That's why she was hiding her face. So he busted in, took a picture of his girlfriend sitting on the toilet, and then printed it out and made a picture of it. No wonder it's his ex-girlfriend. I can't imagine why she broke up with him. Anyway, she is 5'7". She's not a giant. But her apartment was in the attic, so the ceilings were short in certain areas, like the bathroom. It's not AI.
2: Weird.
0: She's only 5'7". But if she were to stand up, would she hit her head on the ceiling here?
2: Yes.
0: I do see, if you look in the back corner of the ceiling, it does look like it slopes up, like it's at an angle, like it is in an attic or something. You think this dude has a toilet fetish?
5: Yes. I would say, not to be a pervert, but... So she is using the toilet. I thought maybe she was just posing, kind of cool, sitting on the lid of the toilet. She's actually using the toilet
0: at
5: the time.
0: I believe so. Let's see.
5: But there's no panties at her ankles, or I don't see any panties removed. So is she not wearing panties in this skirt?
2: Well, what's in?
0: Can you zoom in right on the toilet, Snitz, and see? Can you see the seat down there, or is she? Yeah, I think she is using the toilet.
2: Yeah.
6: The toilet even looks small. You know what I'm saying?
5: Like, she's not sitting on it right, or I don't know. Like, is she
6: like
5: sitting
6: over
5: forward?
6: It.
5: Yeah.
0: Yeah, I don't know. I think this dude has a toilet fetish for sure. Crystal had that guy who had a fetish. The pee guy. He wanted videos of Crystal peeing and stuff. Was that on a toilet, or did he want you to do, like, pee on the floor or something?
5: Oh, I think I could have done it anywhere.
0: Anywhere. Yeah. He didn't care. So it wasn't so much like a toilet fetish.
5: Yeah.
0: It was just a pee fetish. Mm-hmm. Did he ever say, can you drop a deuce for me? Did he ever offer that?
5: I think so, yeah.
0: And did you do that?
5: No.
0: Oh, are you sure?
5: No, I didn't. But he did ask.
0: That would have been, that probably could have been some big bucks.
5: Oh, I'm sure, yes.
0: What made you draw the line? And I'll send a pee video, but I'm not going to send a poop video.
5: I don't know, honestly. I, I guess maybe I'd be poop shy. I'm not sure. I'm poop shy in the bathroom with ladies around. You wait until the lady leaves. They wash their hands. You're like, get out of the bathroom so I can drop this real quick and leave. So I don't know if I could do it on video.
0: What if a guy...
5: And how would I'd have to really rig something up to get that on video.
0: Yeah, I don't know. I mean, I'm sure there are whole fetish groups or websites.
5: People
0: or
5: do it.
0: Whatever.
5: I'm sure there's tips and hacks.
0: Yeah, yeah. Yeah.
5: This is the kind of camera you want for inside the bowl.
0: Yeah. When you get into scat play, here's your starter kit that you need.
5: Some plastic for the floor, a chair with a hole in it. I don't know.
0: And what if that guy had said to you, I'm sure I probably have asked you this question, but what if that guy said, listen, I'll pay you $5,000 if you come to a hotel and you take a dump right on my chest?
5: I mean, I don't know. That's real poop shy. That's a good amount of money.
0: Yeah,
5: that's
0: yeah.
5: In my time of desperation.
0: Yeah. Five grand. You're not above pooping on some dude.
5: Can pay a couple credit cards. Let's go. So I would consider it.
0: You would.
5: I would consider it.
0: What if he reversed it? What if you got there and you go, oh, I can't, I'm poop shy. And he goes, okay, well, let me poop on you for $5,000.
5: Up the ante for that. I can't be pooped on. You'd really have to.
0: 10 grand, would that get it done?
5: If it was my boyfriend, I'd let you. I mean,
0: you'd
5: I
0: let him do that.
5: For a boyfriend and you're in love and.
0: For free
5: and
0: or
5: you
0: for 10 grand?
5: Interested in it, I would try it with my boyfriend for free.
0: Okay.
5: For somebody else, they'd have to pay a lot of money. Uh-huh. I'd be worried about diseases and things.
0: Sure.
5: I couldn't have somebody's fecal matter on me. I don't know. I do sit next to Jeffrey every day, but I don't think I want it directly on me.
0: Would your boyfriend, if you said, hey, I got a guy that will pay me 10 grand to poop on me, you think he'd say, okay?
5: No, I don't.
0: No, he wouldn't.
5: No, no, no.
0: Okay.
5: Mm-mm.
0: All right. Let's see. Where was I? Jerry writes, Charlie, I love BJ's Warehouse over Costco. You can get the Groupon $15 a year membership deal to try it out. The scan and go is great.
4: $15 a year?
0: That's what he said. If you get a Groupon, $15. The scan and go is great. There's hardly anyone in there. The coupons that you can clip in the scan and go is awesome. A lot of times you can get double coupon clips and save $5 off one item. It is awesome, he says. John writes, good morning, Rover. I watched your show yesterday for the first time this year. Unbelievable what I saw. Doogie is totally rocking the Gene Simmons hairstyle from the band Kiss. This would be the perfect Halloween costume for her with makeup over her face.
5: Yeah.
0: I think it looks awesome. I love her style. Oh, yeah. Look at this. This is what's going on. You can't really tell with her. You can't really tell with her headphones on, but she's got like a big fountain coming up out of the top of her head.
5: I do look that frizzy.
0: Yeah.
5: That's not bad.
0: There you go. I was never into this band. They were before my time, but.
5: Same.
6: Biggest.
0: Man.
6: Of my era.
0: I had a guy that just. I worked with a guy at the state of Nevada. This dude loved Kiss.
2: Yeah, I feel like you're all in. If you love them, you love them. You know, I was not into them.
6: That's a boy thing.
0: And he loved talking about Kiss, and he had this guy had a very particular way of speaking. It was, and then I went to his house one time, and he had like all this, I mean, just, he loved Kiss. All this Kiss stuff in there.
6: I took my tennis shoes, we nailed like wood blocks to the bottom of them and walked around like we're like,
2: honey, that's sweet.
6: Oh, yeah.
0: That's like you were in Kiss.
2: Was your mom mad?
6: Oh, yeah, ruined my shoes, yeah.
2: That's actually really sweet. Platforms.
6: So fun.
0: Mailman C writes, CLY, longtime listener, all the way back since Jinxie and the hot air balloon. That was a long time ago. First time emailing. I am so disappointed in LaRocque. What do you think about that, Jeffrey? It doesn't matter what you think. All this time, Rover has been calling you LaRocque. Why not just embrace it and start using The Rock's tagline and say, can you smell what LaRocque is cooking? What do you say?
6: I prefer LaRocque, thank you very much. That's just the way I've been pronouncing my name for the longest time. So, I mean...
0: But remember, not the way your dad would pronounce his last name.
6: That was only one time I recall. So
0: no.
6: Nice try, dude.
0: How could he... Every time he would answer the business call, how would he say his name?
6: Oh, or he would just say, this is Cliff, you know.
0: No.
6: Especially because a lot of the customers...
0: Going back on this. Total.
6: Okay, if you let me finish my thought, thank you very much. Anywho, but my dad had a lot of repeat customers, so uh-huh. He would just use his first name a majority of the time because there's people that he would get out that word of mouth that my dad was really good. My dad was really good at what he did. I mean, did it for 35 years.
0: He had a lot of repeat customers, and then you became a repeat customer.
6: No, I became his son on the 20th of October, on Tuesday, the 20th of October, 1970.
0: No, a repeat customer of all those hookers.
2: Oh.
6: Nice try, dude.
0: Okay. He says, Mailman C says, thank you to all the cast and crew for a wonderful show. It wouldn't be the same driving around delivering mail without the show. Well, thank you, Mailman C. Thank you for your service. Nicole writes, Rover, watching the show on RMG Plus, and again, JLR made a statement for about the millionth time that it's just so annoying. Once again, he brought up a statement that you made one time years ago. Rover, you said a little bit of me goes a long way. Why is it that he remembers this and uses it as an excuse? However, he doesn't remember that for the last several months you made comments about him not participating and that he should participate more and not fall asleep. He doesn't remember any of that.
6: I try to, but you got to remember, I'm trying to break an old habit of talking over people or knowing when to pipe in and what kind of, and that kind of thing. Mm-hmm. So that's what people have complained about, too. They complain about me, one, you know, not talking much, but then they all at the same time, they complain about me just butting in on people, and I'm trying to find the pauses to chime in and try to familiarize myself with whatever the hell you guys are talking about. Especially if it's something I never saw before, like, you know, when you guys talk about different TV shows and stuff.
0: Mm-hmm.
6: So, and it's something I don't know about. So it's kind of hard for me to have a conversation in that regard. Mm-hmm. So I'm in a very bad conundrum here.
0: Mm-hmm. I think he's just pulling words out of his ass. I don't even know what he just said.
2: I don't know. You've tuned
6: you know,
2: up.
6: You never heard of the word conundrum? Means confusion or a catch 22.
0: I thought it was conundrum.
6: No, no. It's conundrum. Okay. Is how you say it. I've heard comedian Christian Schull use this word.
0: Mm, okay. So all you, okay. Corey writes, on Wednesday's show, you were talking about AI generated commercials and how the products are most likely junk. That made me remember, Douche, you mentioned that she bought fake flowers from an ad that she saw and was waiting to see if they showed up. I might have ordered the same thing, and the product did, in fact, arrive after about 5 weeks from a store called Trendylish. Total scam. Please see the attached pictures of what I ordered versus what arrived. I have since issued a chargeback and have gotten my money back. Let's see here.
6: Here's what they ordered.
0: All right. So it looks like big, hanging,
2: beautiful
0: flowers.
6: Yeah, I like these. Yes. Very nice.
0: All right.
6: And here's what they received.
0: Oh, my God. You're kidding me.
6: Oh, not even a handful.
0: Oh my goodness.
4: I got caught with something like that once. It was they show like a, it's like a lattice with a bunch of vines on it.
0: Mm-hmm.
4: And you could see it stretch it out. And it was like, this is a good way to block your neighbors or whatever.
2: I've
4: and you,
2: seen that. I've wanted to buy that.
4: You go, that's pretty cool.
2: Excellent.
4: It was like $6. It was cheap. It wasn't that much. And I was like, oh, I'll get like four of those.
0: Uh-huh.
4: And when you open it, it is just the worst looking fake plant you've ever seen. Really sparse, too. Just stapled onto it. And you're like, I can't believe I bought this. It would be embarrassing to hang anywhere. It doesn't do what it... Unless they've changed it. Maybe
5: I
4: there's
5: have
4: a better
5: that. Mine's like bamboo with the leaves
4: yours,
5: wrapped around
4: does
5: it.
4: Does yours look good?
5: It's okay. I actually put it in my balcony to block some of the view right there. But
4: mine was like
5: cheap.
4: That like that picture we just saw where
0: I mean,
4: it looks
0: that was
4: full
0: incredible.
4: And nice.
0: That was, I mean, I can't believe they could... How did they even get away with that? It should be illegal. All right, I've got to take a break. Our number is 866-YO-ROVER. We'll be right back. Hang on.
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1: Welcome back to the show at risk of being deported to a prison in El Salvador.
0: Court unloading in El Salvador.
1: Hey, I don't think they'll even take these morons.

0: Jake says, August 15th, 2025, on the Friday leftovers, Rover puts on the weighted vest.
1: Oh, because I got mad at you and called you a baby.
0: Oh, okay. Couple of people just sent me text messages, and I had this. I actually did have this in my notes of something to talk about, because I'm not sure exactly what it involves. I'm just flying blind here, but when we post the aftermath, I will see the description of you know, they do like a brief three-sentence description of what's on the aftermath. And so I saw that yesterday. I didn't watch or listen to the aftermath on RMG Plus yesterday. But in the description, there was something that was quite odd. And I said, I have to find out what that means exactly. And
2: I don't remember anything strange happening yesterday. Seems normal to me.
0: Okay, so I'm not even going to read the couple of text messages here. What did you guys talk about on the aftermath yesterday, Jeffrey?
3: Everything that happened on the show. Everything that happened, you know, like we always talk about what goes up, what happened on the show and whatnot. And someone called in and said, mentioned something that when you were getting ready to do your walk, I said something to the effect that, and I was just kidding around. I didn't say I was going to really do it. But I said I said I could probably put down $10 that you would not complete your walk.
0: Oh.
3: And this person, I don't know what this person says, but it was, I felt that it was not, I was just kidding around. I didn't really, we didn't do a virtual shake on this. Okay. And
0: what else did you guys talk about?
2: Well, that was one big thing that Jeffrey, I guess, he's trying to get out of this bet.
0: He's trying to weasel out of a $10 bet.
4: He said he was joking.
2: He said, he said, out of nowhere, I'll put $10 down. Rover doesn't do it. Vanilla Charlie texted in and said, I'll take Jeffrey on that bet.
0: And he said, okay.
2: And then Jeffrey said, okay. And now Jeffrey says he was just
0: and
2: joking.
0: And you refuse. Well, no, that's not how it's, you owe him the $10. That's it.
3: Well, he can get it from me. He can come to me on June 5th, in the year 2491.
2: Whoa. All right.
0: He's been sitting next to Cheating Charlie in there too long. So
2: I pay my bets. No, I pay my bets.
0: You didn't tell him when you would pay. He never specified. So it's his fault for not specifying a pay by date.
3: Right. So I have two dates in mind. I could pay him. It's either June 5th in the year 2491 or September 3rd in the year 2199.
0: And why those dates?
3: Rover, you're smart. You said you're the smart. You have the highest IQ on this show.
0: Well, what's September 3rd, 2199?
3: Well, think of both years have a unique reference. And I want to see if you can discern them.
2: Who cares about that? Who cares about that? Let's play this clip instead. He's not a trustworthy guy to me. Jeffrey, he says he'll take that bet. $10 bet.
3: Okay.
2: All right. So the bet is, what is your bet? Say it.
3: Rover somehow comes up with an excuse not to do this walk, or it doesn't happen because Rover coming up with some kind of excuse to get out of it.
2: Before July 4th.
3: Before July 4th.
2: Basically, that's it. I mean, I made the bet.
0: So you made the bet. You have to pay up on the bet, Jeffrey.
3: Well, like I said, you can come and get the money from me on September 3rd, 2199, or June 5th, in the year 2491.
0: Okay. Not even going to ask him. Don't even care. But that's not how...
3: I mean, I got $9 on me. I mean, I don't know how I'm going to pay him. I got $9. I got $9 in cash.
0: I can tell you how you're going to pay him. You have a Cash App, right?
3: Well, I need his cash tag.
0: Okay. Can you get Vanilla Charlie's cash tag, Charlie?
2: No, I don't. You don't contact that guy. No.
0: Okay, you hate that guy.
3: Well, I guess he's going to have to wait like 4 centuries to get his money then.
0: Not if he likes the $21.99.
3: We'll all be gone. The world will be gone by then.
2: Oh, so you're saying you're not going to pay?
3: No, I'm just saying. Like I said, since you don't want to contact him, it's...
2: No. This is your bet that you made.
3: Well, I don't have his Cash App, so how can I pay him?
1: Oh, my God.
0: Well, I'll wait for him to give it. Send me the cash tag, Vanilla Charlie.
2: He did have another option. I think he said instead of the $10, I think Vanilla Charlie said if Jeffrey will go with him to some sort of local wrestling show, he can do that instead. That was another option.
3: I don't think my car will make it.
2: Well, you don't know where it is.
3: Well, that's another problem. It's another conundrum.
0: Forget about all that. What else was talked about on the aftermath yesterday?
3: Oh, my shower routine.
0: Your shower routine. Okay, tell me. Give me your shower routine.
3: Basically, I have this little, I guess they call it loofah.
0: Okay.
3: And I put some shampoo on it, and I wash my hair first. Then I wash the rest of my body and everything. And it's almost like a whole one and done type
0: of
3: deal.
0: Okay, so a loofah. Now, is that really more of a, probably not a loofah, but
2: it's a poof. We confirmed
3: poof.
2: We confirmed it is a poof.
0: Okay. So you put the shampoo.
3: I use 3-in-1. It's 3 products rolled into one.
0: Okay.
3: It's body wash, shampoo, and conditioner rolled into one product.
0: Okay, so you put it on the poof, and then you do what?
3: Start with my hair.
0: I see.
3: And then I wash my whole body.
1: That's good. Top down.
3: And I just, it's like a top down, basically.
0: Okay.
3: And then the last thing I wash is my, whatchamacallit? My sphincter.
0: Your sphincter. So what do you wash that with?
3: The same thing. I like to use the whole. I use the thing on my whole body.
0: The poof.
3: Yeah. I use poof on my whole body, and it gets in there and makes my butt crack nice and shiny.
0: Okay. How many?
1: Alike.
0: Okay, now I do have additional questions. I'm going to get to in just a minute, but how many poofs do you guys have in the shower?
3: We have two.
0: Two.
3: Okay. One yellow, one black.
0: And who's
1: did it start out as white?
3: Coming to a woman only showers once every 2 weeks.
0: And
3: I'm trying to shower every other day or close to every day. So
0: okay. Almost every other day.
3: So at least I shower more than you do.
0: Which poof do you use?
3: I use the black one.
0: Okay. Who uses the yellow one?
3: My wife does.
0: What does Tomas use?
3: I don't know which one he uses because I'm not in the shower when he's taking a shower. You know, he wants his privacy. Mm-hmm. So we'll leave it at that. So I don't know which one he uses.
0: Wouldn't he have his own poof? Like, then you don't have to worry about which one he's using.
3: No, we only have two, so.
0: I know, but they're like 49 cents. Why not buy three?
3: Well, I'd have to buy an additional one. Then
0: exactly. That's right.
3: So I could put that on my shopping list. Thank you very much.
0: Okay, I'm just like, so for all this time, your son just uses whatever when he wants.
3: Or sometimes he'll just use a washcloth.
0: How do you know that?
3: I see it on the floor after he takes his shower when he goes to clean up after himself. So I'll see that he used that.
1: Do you leave it on the floor until?
3: No, we put it right in the wash.
0: Why doesn't he do that?
3: No, I'm saying he does that. He puts it right in the wash when he's done using it. So
0: how'd you see it on the floor then?
3: When he opens the door, he has the towels wrapped around him and everything like that, covering his privates and whatnot. Yeah. So he does clean up after himself.
0: All right. So you wash. I think this is what is fascinating to me is, and look, I don't, maybe people do this, I don't know. But to use the poof to wash your hair, I've never heard of this before.
3: Yeah, I mean, it's just like a one done. But last night I changed up my routine. I used my bare hands to wash my hair.
0: Why'd you do that?
3: Oh, because you guys were ragging on my fingernails yesterday. So if you look at them today.
1: They look gorgeous today.
0: They're nice and clean. Completely clean.
3: Yeah.
0: Look at that.
1: Sparkly.
3: I trimmed them.
0: If Charlie's going to take a picture of your dirty nails, he should take one of your clean
2: nails.
0: Let's
2: show off the nice ones. These are nice,
0: right?
1: He still only gives you the four.
2: Can you lay them flat? Not only three, okay.
0: Just show those suckers off.
1: It was one of the first things I noticed today.
0: So you wash with your fingers. You wash your hair with your fingers, and that way it cleans out the dirt from your fingernails.
3: It got majority of the dirt, but I used what I do is there's a thing in the nail clipper that allows me to scrape them, scrape the dirt out. But then I just said two tears in a bucket, I'd cut them.
0: All right, but to when you take a shower tomorrow, since you aren't going to take one today, when you take one tomorrow, you're going to use the poof to wash your hair.
3: No, I'll probably go back to the same routine, the one I used last night. Why? I don't know, I have my finger, try keep my fingernails, you know, clean and so that you guys don't be making fun of them anymore.
0: Yeah, but it seems to me like you use this poof to wash your hair. You've been doing that for a long time, right?
3: Yeah, but then
0: I've never heard of such. Does anyone else do that?
1: No.
4: No.
1: Absolutely not.
0: Like you lather it up with your hands, right? I mean, yeah. I haven't had hair in about 40 years,
1: yes.
0: But
2: no, I've never thought of using the thing I use to wipe my butt to use on my head.
0: To get your shiny butt?
2: No.
0: Shiny sphincter?
2: And I mean,
3: And I said at my butt, it's the last thing I clean.
2: Yeah.
0: Okay.
1: But then the next thing, the first thing you clean the next day.
3: Then I rinse it out with really hot water, though, when I have to clean it out and everything.
0: Rinses it out, yeah. You know?
2: But also the shared loofahs is something I've never
0: heard of. It's kind of like the toothbrushes in the house.
2: Yeah.
0: It's just grab whatever one is closest.
4: How old is the loofah itself? Because...
1: Does it smell?
0: Yeah. Oh. How long have you... When was the last time you bought a new poof?
3: It's been a while.
0: Approximately, we're talking.
3: I'd say maybe almost 8-9 months ago.
0: Okay.
3: They last a long time when you don't put them in the dryer.
0: I don't think you're supposed to put them in the dryer.
3: That's right. Well, I told my wife that one time. She I don't know how this happened. Don't ask me, but...
0: What happened?
3: She actually, I guess, I got into our dirty laundry. I put them in the washing machine and put them in the dryer, and it ruined it, so...
0: What happened to it?
3: It just dried out.
0: It
3: couldn't use it. No, it didn't melt. It just dried out. You couldn't use it.
5: I never even thought about putting it in the washing machine.
4: Neither have I. Just throw it away.
0: They do get kind of like nasty. Mine start to fall apart. They don't get mold. They just start to fall apart.
4: How rough are you with that thing?
0: I know. That's what my wife says. She says, you're using it wrong. I go, well, how can you use it? It's a poof. Like, there's only one way to use it, right? She says, I'm too rough with it in that... Now, she says that what I do that's wrong is when I have the poof and I sort of, I open, when I pour the soap onto the poof, I open the poof up like it's a clamshell a little bit. So that the soap goes right to the center of where that rope knot is in the center. And then it lathers up from there. She says, no, I'm doing it wrong. Just pour it right on there. Top. Don't open it.
1: I open it. So it gets in there.
3: I just pour it
1: on
3: like in a circle and I just start, you know, cleaning my body and everything and boom.
0: Because if I look at her poof versus my poof, she changes them, you know, she's in charge of the poofs. But hers is like all compact and like it still looks like when it was taken out of the package. Mine has like one floppy part like hanging out of it, kind of, you know. And
1: it gets misshaped a little.
0: Mine's like double the size of hers because it's so ratty.
4: If you're scrubbing that hard, why don't you get one of those kind of exfoliator, kind of, you put your hand inside it and it has a rough outside. You could still put soap on it and then wipe your body down with that if you're looking for a really good hard scrub.
0: I don't think I'm scrubbing that hard.
1: I'm with you on that.
0: Here's somebody that says, Lori says, USA poofs are no good and hold germs. You need this item. Okay, let me see. What is this? Okay, so this is it looks like a flat silicone mat with spikes, kind of. Different sizes, one for your face, one for your body, and then you put it on there. Now, that can't lather up as much as a poof, right?
4: Oh, I'm sure it does, because I use one of those to clean my makeup brushes. It's a silicone pad with a texture, different textures on there, and it lathers up very well just to clean my brushes. So I'm sure on your body, if you put soap there, and it would probably exfoliate, get rid of dead skin cells.
2: That's because a poof. Poof's perfected. It's fine.
0: I might have to try this because, look, you can just... Somehow this is sticking when you're done with it. They're sticking it right to the wall.
4: Hey, little suction cup on the back.
2: I thought it looked like you had like a holder.
0: No, the big one, it just stuck right on the wall somehow. Watch this. You ready? Hang on.
2: A Bowie? What is...
0: Boie. All right. So there, right there.
4: Oh, it did. Yeah. Mm. Right to the glass.
0: Right there to the tile, too. Oh.
2: I got a hook for my poof. How much is this?
0: 15% off. But you know when they're offering 15% off a piece of silicone, you're like, that's probably overpriced.
4: That's right, $24.99.
0: Yeah, let's see. Shop. Do I need a body scrubber? Yeah, that's what I need, a body scrubber. Or that's a flat body
5: $10
0: scrubber.
5: $10, that's not bad.
4: Oh, yeah, that's a good deal.
0: And what's the difference between a body? Oh, it's got a little thing on the back. Here's the flat one. I think I like that flat one. Okay, Lori, I'm going to order one of these.
4: See, I'm a bar soap girl. Oh. I don't use the gel. Any of those squirt shower gels. I've always been a dial bar girl. Used the gold bar back in the day. Now I'm on the white bar. But
0: I don't mind bar soap when I go to a hotel. I'll sometimes they have the body wash in there, but then they don't have like, they don't have a poof. They have a little washcloth that kind of works, I guess. But sometimes I'll use the bar soap that they leave as like hand soap around. That's all right, I guess. But what it seems like you're not scrubbing, the soap isn't going to, it's just not going to get off as much as the scrubby, I don't think.
4: Oh, but that I have an exfoliator in my shower as well, an exfoliating brush that I'll do that first and get all the gross, anything that's on your top layer off, and then use the bar soap. I don't use the shower gels at hotels anymore because they have that communal post, like, it's just put on the shower wall.
0: Yeah, I know there's a dude like cranking off.
5: Somebody's putting something in there.
0: I know.
4: I'm worried I'm going to get burned. I don't know. They're putting some spitting in it. I'm not sure.
0: I know.
4: So I just bring my own stuff every time.
0: It is. Yeah. Hotels have decided that instead of giving little bottles of soap like they used to, that now they just have, they stick one on the shower and they just refill it as needed. And it saves them money. They claim, oh, it's for the environment, less waste. No, that's, it saves them money. That's why they're doing it. Same reason why they're like, oh, help the earth. Don't wash your towels every day at the hotel. It's not because you're helping the earth. They could give two squats about the earth. It's way cheaper. It's less work for them to do. Dougie.
1: What?
0: You ordered those flowers. We had a guy who sent in. He says, I ordered these flowers, these hanging flowers.
1: The fake flowers?
0: Off the internet. And yeah. He showed what the ad looked like. The ad looked beautiful. Huge flowers.
1: Blossoming. Lovely.
0: And then he showed the photo of what he... Here's the photo of what he purchased, if you're watching RMG TV. And I would say, this guy's holding up hanging flowers, and they are the size of, I mean, they're bigger than his, they're about half the size of his body from his head to his waist, and a big, in a circle, in a globe shape. I mean, they're huge. It's 3 feet around. And he bought what he thought he was buying was that. And instead, what he actually got was this.
1: But there's a whole box of them. So you have to probably put it together and make it. See what I'm saying?
4: Oh, dude.
0: But how many did he get?
1: To see the box below him?
4: It's full.
5: Oh, because there is a box full.
1: Yeah. So I did contact the company because mine never showed up.
0: They never showed up.
1: Oh, we got lost in translation.
0: Lost in translation?
1: Or transition. Transportation? Uh-huh. It got lost.
0: Uh-huh.
1: And then they sent another one out. So it finally arrived. Mm-hmm. And then I went out of town. And before it, when it arrived, there were a couple of days I could put it out.
0: Yes.
1: But then it was raining.
0: Mm-hmm.
1: So I'm like, screw it. I'll do it after I come back. So it's sitting in a bag in my garage. I'll bring it in tomorrow and we'll open it together. We'll
0: do an
1: unbox.
0: Okay.
1: Yeah. I'll bring that in.
0: Okay.
1: See what they look like.
0: Tougie, what do you have for the shizzy?
1: I have a story about somebody that just passed away. I'm surprised Jeffrey hasn't come in with this breaking news, but I will tell you who just passed away, and we'll have that for you next.
0: All right, we'll be right back on Rover's Morning Glory. Hang on.
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0: to the show that's more uncomfortable than Kanye West at a bar mitzvah.
1: Every human being has something of value that they brought to the table, especially Hitler.
0: It's Rover's Morning Glory.
2: Shizzy is coming up in just a moment. What do you have on the way, Doogie?
3: 7-Eleven is suing Nike, and I want to see if you can tell why they're suing.
2: Okay.
3: There's a picture we're going to put up.
2: All right.
3: And I'm going to see if you can tell why 7-Eleven would be suing Nike.
2: All right. We'll get to that in just a moment. You know, I was thinking about it. People have been sending me all these different silicone body scrubbers. Now, I actually think my wife bought me one of those once, and it didn't work. I don't think it lathered up. I think I tried it. Maybe I'm out of the silicone.

0: how it would leather up?
1: Somebody said you need an African exfoliating rag.
0: That.
1: Whatever that is. Have I you looked ever, that up. That looked weird.
2: Have you ever tried a real loofah?
1: I have not.
2: That's like a sponge. No, I don't think so. No, my poof's, the poof's perfected. It's fine. To me.
1: Mm-hmm. A loofah is like an actual...
2: I think it's like a sponge or something from the...
3: Like a sea.
1: Sea plant. Yes, yeah. Something. Doogie, are you ready for the shizzy?
0: Yes.
1: Here we go.
4: Hit a shizzy on Rover's Morning Glory.
0: So you'll be happy to know that Maine Democratic Senate candidate Graham Platner has, in fact, suspended his campaign after a former girlfriend accused him of sexual assault.
1: Mm-hmm.
0: There was a video posted to social media yesterday where Platner, an oyster farmer and military veteran, said that he will withdraw from the ballot and that will, that's what comes next should come from the people of Maine. So,
1: well, he should have withdrawn even before this rape allegation. This guy's just a clown. I cannot believe that he was the nominee for the Democrats. The guy had an SS Nazi tattoo on his chest and then tried to claim, oh, I didn't know what that was. Even though evidence and messages and other things prove he actually did. He knew. And it's just really mind-boggling that people could look past that kind of stuff. And other things that he said and done. But anyway, I'll go on.
0: Elsewhere in political news, the controversy over the health status of Senator Mitch McConnell continues to swirl. We have Kentucky Governor Andy Beshear is now publicly urging McConnell to be transparent and share an update on his health.
1: Mm.
0: There was a letter that was released yesterday. The governor wrote that Kentuckians have grown increasingly concerned about McConnell's health and his ability to hold office and asked him to fully update the public. Beshear said allowing speculation to continue in the media is not fair to the senator or to the state and wished him a safe and speedy recovery. McConnell was admitted to a hospital back on June 14th, and his office has shared very few details about his condition or why he was hospitalized.
1: And he's still in the hospital?
0: Yes.
1: For a month?
0: Yeah.
1: Hmm. Okay.
0: Colorado State University has lowered its outlook again for the 2026 Atlantic hurricane season, now forecasting 9 named storms through November.
1: Mm-hmm.
0: That's down from 13 storms that were forecast
1: in
0: April.
1: That's good news.
0: Yeah, that's great news. So that would make this the quietest season since 2015. Forecasters say the downward trend is due to the strengthening El Nino in the Pacific, creating wind shear over the Atlantic.
1: Mm.
0: So that makes it harder for tropical storms to develop.
1: Okay.
0: CSU now expects 4 hurricanes, including 1 major storm. The outlook also lowers the risk of a major hurricane striking the Florida Peninsula this year. New York City officials, they started reopening some streets and buildings in Midtown Manhattan yesterday after engineering crews stabilized a high-rise that had been at risk of a partial collapse. Workers spent Tuesday night and Wednesday into the morning shoring up the compromised floors of this building. Now, I actually saw that they are going to have to tear down this building.
1: Well, they should demolish part of the building, not the whole thing. But, I mean, and then the contractor's like, no, this was no big deal. This is a huge deal. This is just a localized thing. It's not a big deal. But, I mean, there are pictures of it. You see the floors sagging in areas. I mean, we saw how the World Trade Center collapsed. And I know conspiracy theorists don't believe anything, but the plane struck the middle of the building, weakened the beams. The beams are, you know, the whole thing is on fire. No, steel doesn't melt at whatever temperature. But you know what it does do? It becomes softer and less weight-bearing. And because of all the weight above where the plane struck, that's why the building pancaked down. The same thing could happen here. I mean, if you have in the middle of a high-rise building, floors collapsing and sagging.
0: Yeah.
1: Once it gives way, the whole thing is just going to go just pancake down, just like the World Trade Center.
0: The city is investigating what caused the beam to buckle, and the developer said it will rebuild the affected section, insisting the building was never truly at risk.
1: I don't know. I saw those pictures. It looked pretty at risk to me.
0: Of collapse.
1: I wouldn't want to be around that.
0: Okay, so this is a bizarre legal battle that has erupted between two of America's pretty large brands. One is Nike, one is 7-Eleven.
1: Okay.
0: So I'm going to show you a picture and see what you could get out of this.
1: All
0: what
1: right.
0: can you gather out of this picture? Why would...
1: All right, so white shoe with a brown toe, and then three stripes, an orange, green, and red stripe with a Nike logo. Air pockets down at the bottom. Now, what's going on with this shoe?
0: Well, does that remind you of anything? Why would 7-Eleven be mad at this shoe?
1: I don't know.
0: Okay, so 7-Eleven, there's two issues. 7-Eleven has filed this lawsuit because they say that Nike is copying the iconic orange, green, and red color scheme for a sneaker. This is the Air Max 95 sneaker to resemble 7-Eleven's famous branding, which is orange, green, and red.
1: Nobody would have...
0: Well, the other thing is the timing has also fueled the dispute because Nike planned to release the shoe on July 11, better known as 7-Eleven Day.
1: Interesting. So maybe they were doing that on purpose then.
0: So now 7-Eleven is asking a federal judge to block the launch entirely, recall any shoes already distributed, and force Nike to hand over any profits from sales.
1: I don't know. That's. I mean, you look at that shoe.
0: It does look like 7-Eleven.
1: If somebody points that out, excuse me, but...
0: It looks like...
1: What about... Really, I said it had three stripes. It really has four. If you look at the top, it has a
0: cream
1: off-white stripe, then the orange, green, and red. Mm. Now, is 7-Eleven orange, green, red? Is that the...
0: He just showed you.
1: No, I know. I want to see. Is that the same order? Orange, green, red. Okay, it is. Yeah, I wouldn't. I mean, I wouldn't put that together, but... There's not like a lot of 7-Elevens around this area.
2: Coke has like a trademark on their red, right? You can't use that.
0: Really?
2: Yeah.
0: I
1: have
0: Coke
1: red in
0: red?
1: Rover's Morning Glory logo.
2: But it's not the exact same red.
0: Really?
2: I don't know how that works. I don't know if it's other pop companies can't use that red, but they definitely have a trademark on their specific red.
1: Maybe. I don't know. I don't know how that would work. I mean, red's red. I mean.
0: Yeah, but it's different. The Coca-Cola company does not have a trademark on the color red itself. While the exact shades are part of their registered trade dress, trademark law generally does not permit companies to claim ownership of an entire primary color.
1: Okay, don't let Charlie fill your brain with bad information. And thank you, Doogie, your AI overview.
2: She continues to read. What does it say?
0: Instead of owning the color red in isolation, Coca-Cola has trademark protection over specific combinations of the red and white in connection with its branding.
1: Uh-huh.
0: But that's still not a color red. You can still...
1: I have red and white in my logo.
0: Yeah. So it's a very broad...
2: All right. Go ahead. Make a pop. Make a pop that's red and white and see what happens. I'm telling you, you're going to get yelled at.
0: You're going to get yelled at. Okay. So World Cup news continues. The World Cup games on... we have the quarterfinals start today. Fox, Telemundo, and Peacock. We have France versus Morocco at 4 p.m. Eastern. Are you going to watch all this? What's going on with your
2: throat? Now the World Cup switched to Peacock?
0: Are you okay over there? He's having a heart attack. What's wrong?
1: I'm just coughing. I'm having a heart attack.
0: Are you sick? No,
1: I'm fine.
0: God. This is the quarterfinal start today, right?
1: That's right. All right, is that what quarterfinals?
0: Yep.
1: Is that what it's called?
0: Today is Morocco and France. This is in Foxborough. And then tomorrow is Spain and Belgium. And that's at SoFi Stadium, California.
1: So I'm going to monitor the ticket. Excuse me. I don't know why I'm coughing, but I'm going to monitor the ticket prices.
0: So that's Saturday. That's Norway and England. And that's in Miami.
1: Charlie said that I should buy those tickets last minute. Right? Is that what your advice is?
0: He's telling you to go.
2: Or the ones I found, if you're just getting a single ticket, I'll look it up again. Who is it?
0: Saturday.
1: England and Norway. Saturday in Miami.
2: Let's see what it's at now. Two tickets. You can get front. I don't know what you're willing to spend, but front row,
1: $3,400. Whew.
2: And you get back row, all the way in the back, for $2,300.
3: For two tickets or one?
2: It's a piece.
3: Oh.
2: Now, if we switch to single tickets, one single ticket.
1: Mm-hmm.
2: So, $3,400 still.
0: You can handle that.
1: All right, now, let me see here. If I get a ticket, I'm going to look here. I guess I... let's see.
2: You should just do it now, because you're going to do it. And then you're going to end up paying like $6,000 or $7,000.
1: You told me to wait till last minute.
0: You said to go
2: until
0: to the...
2: Until I saw the prices yesterday, if you just do it, but...
1: Now, tickets have gone down, I'm going to tell you. So I just did a thing on the FIFA website to get... This is like from them directly, not resale.
2: Okay, I'm looking at resale, so I don't know what the... Because yesterday, what was the FIFA price? $7,000, $8,000?
1: $8,600, I believe.
2: Yeah.
1: Now it's $5,500 for row one, section 121, wherever that is.
2: There's nothing... You can't get worse seats for cheaper?
1: I could, but well, I look at it as if you're going to spend, and I'm not going to spend $5,000 a ticket. I'm not going to happen.
0: Anyone buying that?
1: I'm not. I'll tell you right now, not going to happen. But if you're going to spend, you just had a thing between, just for the sake of argument, front row was $3,000. Last row at the top in section 8,000 is $2,000. To me, you go, if you're going to spend that much money, wouldn't you want to be close? Spend a little more and
2: be close? Yeah, but how, I mean, what if you're not front row? Could you get slightly like row 20 for not that much?
1: I don't know. Or perhaps.
2: Well, you're the one looking. You're only looking the front row. I mean, I'm not saying the worst seat, but could you get like just middle of the road seat for cheaper on FIFA's website?
1: Not on FIFA's website. They only have the front category available. And now they do have... How do I go back? And they do have... Let me see here. I don't know. I thought they have... Where's the... they had like a whole like ticket exchange thing, but apparently they don't have...
2: Where do you want... You want to sit on the 50-yard line?
1: Oh, it doesn't matter.
2: But it doesn't matter. Okay. Yeah, I don't know if it's good to sit behind the net.
1: So what I... No, it's... That blocks your view. So what I want to do is I want to look at... Who's playing today? France and Morocco. All right, I want to look at those tickets. And are those tickets going down? So if I get... Oh, they don't have front category one. It's going to be tough for me to tell. I'm going to have to go with them maybe one, like... What'd you go to yesterday? SeatGeek? Okay, I'm going to have to...
2: I'm on it right now. You can get these. I mean, what do you want?
1: But I want you to monitor the price of the tickets.
0: For today's game.
1: Like, are they going to go down?
2: Oh, you want me to go to SeatGeeks?
0: Yeah, so
2: for that game, what is it? Morocco.
0: 720.
1: Morocco and France.
2: Okay, hold on.
1: When is it? 720 tonight?
0: No, I'm saying 720 a.m. What are the tickets And then start to monitor.
1: Does it go down?
0: Will it go down closer
1: at 2 p.m. today? 3 p.m. today? Do those go down? I need to have a strategy if I'm going to attempt to go to this World Cup game. Because I'm not spending $3,000 a ticket. Not going to happen.
2: You could get... well, look at this. I mean, look at what you could get. I mean, not if you're by the goal.
1: Mm-hmm.
2: Two tickets for $1,700 apiece.
0: $1,700 apiece.
1: Kind of blocked by that net, but...
2: What do you mean? You get to see... It comes at you.
1: That's not bad.
2: That'd be cool.
1: That would be cool, because sometimes the balls go up there. Can you
2: keep it like a foul ball?
1: I don't know. I think they make you give it back.
3: Yeah, I was reading the...
1: I'd make them wrestle it from me, though. I'm not giving that back. That's mine now.
2: Would you want to sit on the side of with the team? The team bench?
0: Oh, my gosh.
2: You can't see them? Oh, that's lame.
1: It's kind of covered by that little thing.
2: I'd rather be over here.
1: All right. What's on the opposite side? How much does that cost?
2: This is $4,700.
0: That's ridiculous.
1: Hey, look at those seats right there. I want to be in those seats.
0: That's the $5,000 ticket, he said.
1: No. The seats in front of what I'm looking at right there.
2: $5,000. Is that it? No, I don't know how you get those ones.
1: They're like little, they're on a little riser.
2: Who are these
1: temporary seats?
2: Oh, he's freaks.
5: Oh, there's Charlie right there with the hat.
2: Where?
1: Right there. Yeah. He's out on dude, that's the same shirt you have. You should be filing a lawsuit. You have that exact shirt, Charlie. You have those shorts.
0: All right.
2: I don't have this fishing vest yet.
0: Oh, my God.
1: That looks like you when you go out on your kayak or whatever.
5: Oh, is there? Oh.
2: All right. So that's...
1: So monitor. Let's monitor these prices.
2: Where is this at, though? Massachusetts? Okay. But it's also France versus Morocco. Who wants to go see that?
5: France is number one.
0: Yeah. It's a big game.
2: Is it?
0: Isn't it?
1: I guess. Yeah. Probably the England-Norway. England-Norway is probably going to be bigger, though. probably, I'm guessing. Well, I don't know. What do I know?
0: You don't know anything, but Justin Bieber has been announced as a co-headliner for the FIFA World Cup Finals.
1: Oh, my God.
0: First ever halftime show.
1: Yes,
0: this is July 19th that this is happening.
1: People aren't happy about that because it's the first time it's a halftime show, and, like, the soccer people are like, there's no halftime entertainment. That sucks. Who cares? Why not have that?
0: Do they have a halftime? Do they have a break?
1: Yeah, they have a halftime, but there's never any entertainment. It's time for you to get up, go to the bathroom, get more beer.
0: Yeah, but this isn't the Super Bowl.
1: Right.
0: So why are you trying to make it into the Super Bowl? Because it's not just Justin Bieber. The performance will feature a star-studded lineup that also includes Madonna, Shakira, and BTS, with the show curated by Chris Martin. So it's a big deal. Now added with Justin Bieber.
2: How long is the halftime?
1: Normally, I think it's 15 minutes, but they're going to have to extend it, obviously. I think it's going to be, extending the halftime to 30 minutes or something now, I think. I'm not sure.
0: Which is why that would make the FIFA organization mad, right? Like, that's too long. And are they going to have to build a stage out on the stadium like they do for the...
1: Well, I saw something that they did at a soccer... Maybe it was Champions League final. They didn't do it on the field, the performance on the field. It was up in the, kind of like up in the stands somehow or something. Like, I don't know. I don't remember exactly, but.
0: Okay. And speaking of performers, some sad news for you. Singer Bonnie Tyler has died. She died yesterday at a hospital in Portugal. She was 75 years old. Bonnie's family and team are heartbroken to announce that Bonnie unexpectedly passed away last night as a result of an illness that she was being treated for.
1: Yeah, that's no good.
0: Yeah, so...
1: I wouldn't even know. I guess this is the song here. Obviously, I've heard this song, but I couldn't tell you. If you said, who sings this song, I wouldn't.
0: Bonnie Tyler?
1: Any idea?
2: I think I would, only because we
1: you
2: just...
1: You would be able to name her?
0: Yes, we just talked about her.
2: We just talked about her, and because Jeffrey's like, I don't know this song.
0: Yeah. He does. How do you know the song, right?
2: No, we went over this.
0: I know, like, but he was lying.
3: This was by Bonnie Tyler's biggest song in 1983. The other big song I know of that she has others, but the other song I like by her is her version of Straight from the Heart, which was sung by Bryan Adams.
1: But
3: I think she wrote the song.
1: Did you say that you've never heard this song before?
3: It's been a long time since I've heard the song.
0: You've heard it.
3: I've heard it before, but I just haven't heard it in so long. That's why I almost didn't recognize it right away.
0: It's huge.
1: I mean, yeah, 1983 it was, but I bet...
0: Still to this day, it's a bopper.
1: No, it's not. Nobody...
0: Oh, I'm bopping right now.
1: Oh, it's a good song.
3: I read the article about her passing. Turn
0: around, bright eyes,
1: every night. Was that a ninja?
0: Yes. Yes.
1: Why is that a ninja?
0: Did you see that? A pirouette.
5: It's the 80s, man. Come on.
0: Why do you not just want to rock out to this?
1: There's ninjas and acrobats and fencing. What a weird music video.
5: The 80s.
6: There was also a swim team.
1: In here?
6: Yeah, they got splashed with water.
1: Total of random video. All right. I like
6: are those
1: these
6: greasers?
1: Dudes. Yeah, I like these guys dancing in their leather outfits. How do they even do this? Like, they have a storyboard and they're like, all right, Bonnie, here's what we're thinking for your video. You're going to be up on a balcony with a light behind you, and then there's going to be a football team
2: in a mansion.
1: Yeah. What the hell is this?
0: You shoot it all in one day. Easy peasy.
7: There's nothing I can do. A total eclipse of the heart.
1: All right.
0: There you go. That's the shizzy on Rover's Morning Glory.
1: Andre says this song is huge on TikTok. Really? Didn't know that. Rancid Labia says, wow, it's incredible they found a way to make soccer gayer. Have Bieber there. No, but Bieber's, wait, who's, it's not Bieber, it's...
0: Do you not listen?
1: Wait, did you say Bieber or Timberlake?
0: Justin Timberlake.
1: I don't know.
0: What do you mean you don't know?
1: Well, he's so dreamy. I was hoping it was going to be him.
0: Yeah.
6: And what a group, because you said BTS, Shakira. I mean, that.
8: And Madonna.
6: Yeah, what a group of people.
1: Wait, and Madonna?
0: Yeah. Dude.
8: Are we not here?
0: What is up? Are you okay?
1: Jeffrey's narcolepsy was contagious. I fell asleep during the shizzy there, I guess.
0: Holy hell.
1: No, I was, while you were doing that story, I think I was trying to look at these ticket prices and stuff.
0: Okay, that's fine.
1: All right, let me take a break. We'll be
0: turn it up.
1: Right back on Rover's Morning Glory. Hang on.

0: That's nuts, that video. I hope you're watching RMG TV.
1: Rover's Morning Glory.
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0: That was a bonkers music video.
1: Yeah, it was.
0: That was crazy. That, what's her name? Bonnie Tyler?
1: Yeah. She also did a Footloose song.
0: From the movie?
1: Yeah.
0: What was the song from the movie?
1: I don't remember. But it's because I was like, what are her biggest hits?
0: Doogie loved that movie. She told a story when she went to see Footloose. Didn't you go see that in the movie theater? And people, you said, were dancing in the aisles?
1: Yes. And it was back at a time, like, no one gave a crap. You just went out there and danced.
2: Oh, I Need a Hero.
1: Yes.
2: That's a big song.
1: That's a great song. That whole soundtrack is fantastic.
0: Somebody wanted, I didn't see it in my email. Maybe Doogie screened it. Somebody said that Charlie needs to find the video of Doogie dancing.
1: Oh, yeah.
0: I guess she was on stage at this. What is this?
1: Is this another weird video?
2: This is another big
1: song. Tyler, this is a huge song. Where have all
0: the good men gone? What's this called?
1: I Need a Hero.
0: I Need a Hero.
2: Holding out for a hero.
3: Holding out for a hero. But yeah, that's what she says.
0: I need a hero.
1: I've never seen this video.
3: Yeah, Robert, you were talking about this dance video. The person said that, and then
1: there's no video
3: there's
1: attached.
3: There's no link. I don't know where.
0: Oh, they said you need to get video. You need to see the video of Doogie dancing on stage at her kids.
3: I emailed Doogie and said, "Where's this video?" And she said, "I don't know what he's talking about."
1: Yeah, I don't know where they
0: saw it. Did you get on stage?
1: Did you dance? Yeah, I did.
0: Oh, no.
1: Did a parent improv.
4: I saw that.
0: Oh, you saw it?
4: It was a very short clip.
0: And they said that you were in this gigantic hockey.
1: It was
0: hockey jersey.
1: Theme day was sports. So that's why I was ironing the hockey jersey, Absolute Dance Company.
0: Oh my God, this talk slot.
3: I looked and I couldn't find what video. It's not on her Instagram, so.
4: Maybe it was in her story because I watched it. It was brief, but she was right up front.
1: Yeah, I was. That's how you win.
0: Uh-huh.
1: Getting their faces. My moves.
3: Did you get a scholarship?
1: I did not win anything.
2: Now we're in the Old West?
1: Okay. This video theme is weird, too.
0: Ron, you're on Rover's Morning Glory. Good morning, Ron.
5: Hey, good morning, guys.
0: Hey.
5: So, unfortunately, I think I have to file a report with the SPCA. Because I don't know whether that was Doogie singing or someone torturing a cat, but a crime has been committed.
0: Yeah,
4: a crime has been committed.
1: I have a great singing voice.
0: Either way, it's a crime. Her singing is a crime. Ron, thank you. I appreciate that.
1: Whatever, Ron.
0: Speaking of animals, I thought I could be wrong, but I thought I heard Chocolate Charlie telling somebody something about his dog a few days ago. Did you do something with your dog? I don't know what I was... what I might have overheard or something, but is something going on with your dog or you?
3: No, he's okay now. He had diarrhea, really bad diarrhea, and then we thought something might be screwed up with, I don't remember, his spleen, so then we had to get him stomach shaved and an ultrasound.
1: What's a stomach shave?
0: No, like the fur, not the...
1: Oh.
3: He didn't get... Is that like a facelift or something?
0: She's like, can I lose money by shaving my stomach?
1: Lose money.
0: Lose weight.
1: God, you're really not well today. I
0: didn't get a lot of sleep either. Is that affecting my brain?
3: Was the idiot one. She said she thought I was getting lipo on my dog.
1: No, when you say they had to shave his stomach, I don't know if they do a procedure that pulls a part of his stomach out to see if he's okay and test it.
3: Well, as I said, they shaved his stomach to give him an ultrasound.
0: Uh-huh.
3: Yes.
1: Oh.
3: And everything came back fine. But his prostate's a little big. So, and that could be because I never had him neutered. So and they're like, well, you got to get him neutered because he's producing too much testosterone. And that makes his prostate grow.
0: Uh-huh.
3: But I don't want to get him neutered because I want to have his son.
0: You want to have his son. You want to carry his son. You want to
3: continue the line.
0: Uh-huh. Okay.
3: So then I did a bunch of research and I was like, well, we have to get him neutered, but I don't want to have a puppy now. I don't have time for a puppy right now. So I found a place that will extract
1: his semen.
0: Did you do that?
3: So then they're going to extract it and then they put it on ice and then when it's time.
1: Like IVF?
3: Is it like IVF? I think they just take it and they'll just inject it.
1: Hence IVF?
3: Is that what that is? There's so many different, is that IVF?
1: Well, do they take the Well, that's artificial insemination. So they're going to put it in the IVF. Female.
3: So not the thing you said.
1: Well, same thing.
0: So wait. Yeah. All right. Now, what is this? What is this going to run you? How much?
3: What is $1,100?
0: Holy God!
1: But
3: you say that you're just looking at $5,000 soccer tickets.
0: But I'm not going to pay $5,000.
3: In the end, you will.
1: This is an investment.
3: And it's a thing that'll last for 15 years.
1: Yeah, your stupid soccer game will be done in 2 hours.
3: Yeah, so it's expensive for sure, but I thought it was, the reason I haven't done it before is because I thought it was going to be like 10 grand. Mm-hmm. And I was like, I'm not paying 10 grand for that, but.
0: So you're going to freeze his sperm,
3: mm-hmm.
0: and then are you don't want to have a puppy now. Are you going to have a puppy while your dog is still alive, or do you wait?
3: Yeah, so they can meet each other.
0: I see. Okay.
3: Towards the end.
0: Will that be confusing for dog or anything? Like, will they recognize this is my offspring? I mean, they're sniffing each other's asses and stuff.
3: I don't know.
4: They should by scent, right?
3: But he never
0: humped anything. So that'd be confusing. You'd be like, wait a second.
3: Where did this come from?
0: What's that one time where this guy in the weird rubber glove came over? How do they extract the sperm?
4: Well, all I think about is a horse and the way they do it with the horse.
3: Yeah. So we went to the place and, I'm like, we bring him in and they explain the whole process. They're going to extract and then they got to get it under a microscope, make sure his sperms are up to, they're good
0: up
3: looking
0: stuff.
3: They're good looking sperms. We've got good tails and stuff and nice looking heads on the sperm. And then I go to hand the dog off to the guy and he goes, oh, no, you're coming with me. And I go, what do you mean?
1: Yeah.
3: Like, aren't you just going to take him in the back with the machine? He goes, there's no machine.
4: You have to watch.
3: Machine. I was like, I don't know how to say, like a fleshlight. Like, isn't there going to be like some sort of fake dog vagina he's gonna hump?
0: Of course, right, yeah.
3: He goes, no, this is manual.
0: Oh, no!
1: I would want you there to watch.
3: I said, what am I doing there?
4: Make him feel comfortable. And he's like,
3: you gotta hold him and make sure he doesn't get mad about what I'm going to do.
0: Oh, and my God, this guy's a professional dog jerker.
4: No wonder it costs so much.
3: And I'm like, what? And he's like, yeah, we're going right now. And he just... So I take the dog, I go in this room, there's a lady staying there, not on a table, just on, there's a piece of carpet on the floor. She's got two...
0: She gets up on all fours?
3: No, she's got two Q-tips.
0: Okay.
3: And I'm like, what is that? She's like, oh, this is to get him excited. And I don't know what exactly is on it. I'll tell you, it looked bloody. I think it was period blood.
0: Oh, from like another dog?
3: She's like, usually we have a teaser here. And I go, what's a teaser? Well, that's a dog in heat. We have her just stand right there and he sniffs. The dog will sniff.
0: Oh, my God.
3: And then things start happening. So then I say, well, can't we put a muzzle on him? Just because I don't know what he's going to do when things start getting grabbed. And he's like, can't muzzle because that'll poison the sperm. It'll come out. It just won't produce as much. He'll be an angry sperm.
0: Really?
3: Or it won't produce as much.
0: That's weird.
3: Okay. Unless he's in a BDSM, I don't know.
4: Yeah.
3: Maybe he does want the muzzle on. Uh-huh. We put a cigarette butt out on him. I'm not sure.
0: Gag in his mouth.
3: Yeah, I don't know. So then I have to get down. I'm on all fours. I'm kneeling.
1: Are your pants on or off?
3: Yeah, I'm pants on. I'm holding the dog. Like right here.
1: In your arm?
4: In a headlock almost?
3: In a headlock.
0: Okay. And you're looking right into his eyes.
3: Well, next to him. I'm looking right next to him. We're both looking forward.
0: Okay.
3: Because he's comfortable with that. Yeah. And this way he can't get away. And he probably won't bite me in the face.
0: Uh-huh.
3: But if I don't do this, he would probably
0: turn around and bite
3: the guy. So I'm down there. He's my dog's standing. And then this lady's got the Q-tip. And it's right in Sonny's nose. Uh-huh. And it's just right there. But it's also basically in my face, too, because I'm staring at it.
0: Did you get an erection?
3: No, I can't. I was like, am I going to be able to smell this? I didn't smell anything. So I don't know if it was period blood or what. It was just not. It was a Q-tip that had some sort of red substance on it.
0: Okay.
3: I don't know. And Sonny just starts.
0: Just tongue out.
3: I'm like, oh, this is sick. This is real sick.
0: Nasty.
4: Your dog's getting horny right in front of you.
3: And then I feel the motions. of the guy behind.
0: Oh, no.
3: I just feel a rhythmic, I don't know. We're both me and Sonny doing that. And he's.
1: Oh, stop.
3: And I'm like, oh, my God, this is very strange. I thought this was going to go way different. And the guy's just behind him, just cranking. Just cranking.
4: Is Krista with you?
3: She's in the other room. We were together, and then
4: you guys got separated.
3: And then it was on, and then the cranking.
0: Yeah, does the guy, is he wearing like, is he just using his hand to crank?
3: Oh, yeah.
0: And is he using, obviously, he must have some sort of like gloves on.
3: Yeah, he's got, I'm sure he does. I couldn't see because where I'm at. I don't know if I wanted to see. I felt that the rhythmic.
0: Does he lube up beforehand, or is this just dry?
3: I mean, a dog's dong, when it's ready, it provides its own moisture. Don't know. I can only feel. I know he had like a very large, what did pastry chefs use?
4: A pastry bag?
3: Yeah, the piping bag.
0: Oh, yeah.
3: He's got like a big piping bag looking thing.
0: Uh-huh.
3: But it's not cut at the bottom, but that's where he's going
4: to
3: finish.
0: Into
3: this bag. So I know he's got that back there. So now me and the dog are getting cranked. And then the guy, it's taking a little longer than we thought.
0: How long does this last?
4: 5 minutes?
3: So felt like 15 minutes to me. And then the guy just goes, you know, it's kind of awkward in there. Dog's making things. And the guy just goes, as he's cranking, like, where are you guys from? And then
0: the dentist
3: dentist conversations. Oh, that's interesting. What do you do? Okay. Oh, how long have you been cranking dogs off? Huh? 12 years or whatever. And then the dog's about to complete. And then,
0: how do you know?
3: Well, because the guy goes, oh, he's almost ready. Oh, come on. Come on for me.
1: How long is it?
0: He's kind of like
4: dirty
0: encouraging the dog.
3: Dirty talking. It's more like you're about to finish a job. Almost there. All right. I'm almost done. Something like that. More like, you'd pump yourself up if you're over in your marathon. As you're like, okay, almost about to finish. All right. Uh-huh. So something like that. And then dog finishes. And then I return to the room. And now that was it. And so I was like, how long were we gone?
0: Did you look at the bag? Did he use like, hey, look at this. We got a good amount here.
3: Yeah, it was a good amount. I didn't look at it. Everything was happening way faster than I thought. I don't know.
0: They don't want to give you time to think about it.
3: The whole thing was just like, we're in the room for a while, like a half hour. But once he came in, he's like, it's go time. Mm-hmm. And then we're off to the races. Mm-hmm. So when I get back to the room, I asked Chris, I was like, how long were we gone? She's like, a minute and a half, 2 minutes. I was like, what? Oh, so it felt like forever. I'm waiting for it. So now, I have that on ice.
4: You only have to do that one time. I feel like one collection is almost not enough.
3: That's what I asked. And I said, is that enough? Because like, what if we go to use it, it doesn't work.
0: Uh-huh.
3: Is there enough in there that we could
0: take some more?
3: And they're like, you could maybe. I don't know if he produced enough. So I think I'm going to have to go for a second session.
0: Does that cost another
3: $1,100? No.
0: I see. Okay. Oh, my God.
3: And I don't remember how much it is the year to keep it. I think it might be $100 a year to keep the stuff on ice. So
1: when do you know, like, when do you plan on
3: using it?
1: Marrying all of this together?
3: Oh, no plan.
1: Nothing. Just.
3: No. I'm in no rush. That's why I did this, because I'm not in a rush. I could wait 20 years and be like, let's have this dog again. So I'll,
0: Oh, man. Zummer said he actually was on the internet last night. He saw Charlie, this guy, and his dog. It was a video called Two Dudes, One Dog. It was disgusting. Oh.
1: Gross.
2: You saw Sonny's O face.
1: Ew.
0: You were looking right at your dog.
3: No, I was right next. No, we're ear to ear.
0: You realize what's going to happen now is, he associates an orgasm with your face.
3: Yeah, that's fine.
4: And your scent.
0: Yep. He's now going to just be, God knows what he's going to be doing.
3: Yeah.
0: Is that the first orgasm that he's had?
3: No, he did it once on his own, and it was a lot.
1: What do you mean? Like,
0: was he humping a pillow or something?
3: Yeah, he humped a pillow. No, the amount, it just kept dripping for like minutes.
0: Oh.
3: And it wouldn't go back away. Like, it was stuck out. I have a pic.
1: No, don't. I don't want to see.
0: Oh, my God.
1: Why are you taking pictures? Isn't that like pornography?
3: Because it was stuck out, and you're like, is this a problem?
1: No, it'll go back in.
3: He was frozen for like 20 minutes with his dong touching the ground. It was so large.
0: Did you think at any point while this was occurring, there was a girl, I forget what state, we did it in the news, but she was arrested not once, but multiple times. Do you remember? And she was like, we put her picture up. She was a good-looking girl. She was like 19 years old. She was arrested for having sex with her dog. And then she'd post the video or pictures online or somewhere. Did that cross your mind at all?
3: Do I want to have sex with the dog?
0: No, like, what are these chicks thinking that are having sex with these dogs?
3: Oh, I wasn't thinking. No, I didn't think about that.
4: They could get jobs then, just doing
3: this.
4: Yeah,
3: go for it. You could get paid to do that. I'm sure that guy's paid well.
0: Man. All right. Well, that's just
4: a... You're a true cuck now.
3: No, it was more if we had like a foursome, I'd say, than a cuck. I was involved. A cock sits along, just sits in the chair.
4: Watches.
3: Yeah, no, I was involved.
0: Man. Did the dog, okay, so did your dog seem like, so was it the same thing afterwards? Was he like, it takes a while to...
3: No, this time it went away pretty quick. The first time he did it, I'm not joking, 15, 20 minutes, frozen, standing there, dong touching the ground. It was huge. We're like, I didn't even know... It looked like half his body weight was out of him.
0: Uh-huh.
3: Like an intestine had plopped out. It was massive.
0: Here's somebody that says, the red rocket can get stuck out. You need to use sugar water to get it back in. What do you mean, use sugar water?
3: In what way?
0: Yeah, like, do you rub it on there? Or do you make the dog lick the sugar water? Like, what? I don't understand it. I had to take my dog to the vet for it being stuck out for 8+ hours.
3: Oh, jeez. Yeah, I thought 20 minutes was a long time. And the rocket changes. It looks much different than the little lipstick you see. Usually they have a little lipstick. And once it gets fully out...
0: lipstick? What do you mean? Like it's peeking out?
3: Yeah, but it looks weird, kind of pointy and like a lipstick container.
0: Oh, I see. Okay, yeah.
3: That's what you see most of the time. When you see full on, uh-huh, it's a totally different thing. So it looks like a burnt sausage. Like it's not... It's not pointy anymore. I'll get you a pic.
0: Wow. All right. So you don't have any timeline on when you want to get this done, I guess. Insert his sperm into something. Mary, you're on Rover's Morning Glory. Good morning, Mary.
6: Hi. So, Charlie, I have a question. When you're ready, do you like pick the female dog? How are you going to find the mom for your new grandchild?
3: There's dog dating websites.
1: Oh God,
3: he's already been on it.
1: Oh, if your dog gets a girlfriend before I get a boyfriend, that's going to be bad news for
0: me. Yeah, what do you mean a dog dating site, Charlie?
3: Like there's Tinder. Yeah, it's just either swiping.
0: Dogs.
3: Yeah, uh-huh. Yeah, we've already looked at it. Before, and then I was like, I still want a puppy right now. So anyways, here's the dong.
0: Oh no.
3: Oh no. You want to see?
0: Oh, that's disgusting.
3: You see all these wet spots?
0: That's disgusting.
3: That's all
4: No.
0: Yes. You have to mop that up afterwards?
3: No, we left it there.
0: Oh my god.
3: We ate it off the floor that
4: lapped
3: night.
4: It.
0: Yeah, look on his eye. He's like, why are you taking a picture of me right now? You can tell. I can see it in his face. Yeah.
3: That's when it started receding. It wasn't. Well, yeah, he's got a meaty one.
0: No.
3: For his size, that's good.
0: Look at that. She walked out of the studio. No, look at this.
3: This is what we're discussing, and you asked.
1: No, I didn't ask. Rover asked. You asked. I did not.
3: But it just kept leaking.
0: Here's somebody that thinks Charlie has a weird fascination and fetish with his dog, wants to F his dog.
1: No, he loves his dog.
3: If I wanted to do that, why would I take him to the vet? I would just do it.
0: Man. Do you think you could have done this? I guess they have to freeze it.
3: Oh,
0: you think
3: yeah.
0: They would have given you a discount if you would have said, I'll do this part myself?
3: Absolutely.
0: I'll bring it in.
3: Once I realized what was going on, I was like, I can't believe we're paying for this because it's just a guy. I didn't know what we were doing, what we're getting into.
0: Thought there was going to be like an animatronic robot bitch. And
3: yes.
0: That he was going to mount the thing or something.
3: They do that with horses.
0: Uh-huh.
3: For the most part, I think.
4: I feel like somebody holds that thing. Holds that metal.
3: I think they got... like those fake butts for horses, and they just go up and they hump.
0: Mm-hmm.
3: That's what I kind of thought was going to happen, something like that. No, it was just me and a guy and a lady with a period stick.
4: And did you purchase just the transaction, or do you have to pay a storage fee for the sperm to be frozen?
3: Yeah, there's a storage fee.
4: Every year or every month?
1: You said 100, didn't you say 100?
3: Yeah, like $100.
4: Oh.
0: $100 a year.
3: And then I don't, you know, who knows how much it is to get the next part done. That's more where they might get us. I didn't even look into that. Like the insemination. They might be like, hey, that's $15,000. And I go, this is a big waste of money.
0: Man.
3: That was worth it.
0: Well, that's a very strange. I mean, this is a very strange thing that you've done. I don't think too many people would take this step here. This is
3: I don't think it's that strange. I like my dog.
0: Yeah, but I think that's a lot of money to spend on something. Like, you could get a dog from, I mean, I don't know, dogs are a dime a dozen. Yeah.
3: Go ahead.
0: All right.
3: Everybody likes to say that.
4: I've rescued all my dogs.
3: Rescue more. Keep going. That's fine. Good for you.
1: Yeah, he's going to get, people will be mad that he's doing this.
3: That's okay. I don't care. This is my dog. It's what
1: his
3: I
1: dog.
3: Do.
1: If he wants to pay, like.
3: And if you want to rescue a dog, yeah, go rescue a bunch of dogs.
1: I
3: go
1: agree.
3: For it.
1: Yeah. But watch, the hate will come.
0: I've got to take a break. 866-YO-ROVER is our number. 866-967-6837. Stripper Scott, go ahead quickly.
7: Oh, hey. Yeah, real quick. I remember that story you were talking about a couple of years ago with a girl that had sex with her dog?
0: Yeah, yeah.
7: Yeah. I guess you could say she really liked it rough.
0: Ah, ba-dum-bum. Rough. Yes. All right, Stripper Scott. Stripper Scott, you ever look at animal porn? You ever look at bestiality before?
7: No. I mean, sometimes it just happens in you know, if you have animals, they start humping your leg, but that's the closest I've ever come.
0: You've never seen bestiality porn?
3: Every woman he has sex with is into bestiality.
0: Every guy has seen bestiality. I remember a roommate of mine came. He came home and he goes, you got to check out this video. It was on, this is like, I don't know what year this was, long time ago. And it was VHS. And I'm telling you, this is the weirdest thing I've ever seen in my entire life. And this is, I'm sure you can find this stuff all over the internet now, of course. But he pops in this VHS and it's just German women from somewhere. I don't know what country it was. Doing animals. We're talking horses, dogs, pigs, like, I mean, I don't know where in the hell, I don't even know if that's legal to even possess that video.
2: Well, your roommate purchased it, so.
0: Well, it didn't appear like a purchase. It seemed like somebody had given him this, like, you know, this was something you probably couldn't purchase in a store, something that's passed along from person to person, copied, 10th generation or something. I don't know, but. It was, I couldn't believe it. I go, who are these chicks who are they getting to do this? How hard up for cash are you? Or depraved are you? But everyone has their thing, I guess, but you can't tell me. Those chicks aren't, that's some dude who's like, oh, why don't you screw this pig? The chicks don't want to do that. I don't think, who knows? Let me take a quick break. We'll be right back on Rover's Morning Glory. Hang on.
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1: Morocco and France kick off the World Cup quarterfinals today in Foxborough, Massachusetts. 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

0: might surprise you. 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
3: To the show that makes you feel good about yourself.
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6: Shizzy coming up in a few minutes. What do you have on the way, Doogie?
7: Don't be surprised if you go to a Taco Bell and there aren't as many fresh ingredients. 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
6: I just kind of assume that they don't have any fresh ingredients, honestly. Like, I've never worked at a Taco Bell, but I've eaten it. I just assume, like, it comes in a big box, like a big bag of beans, like a 50-pound bag, and they just squirt it out or whatever.
8: What is the fresh stuff? Like, tomatoes?
7: Lettuce
8: and tomatoes,
7: pico de gallo, guacamole. Cilantro, onion blend.
8: Do you think they're making guacamole in there?
6: Absolutely not. Not a chance. No way. That comes in a big tube. It comes out like in a caulk gun, you know? Just...
7: Do you see that story about Subway? They were all pissed about the bread being made.
6: Yeah, I saw that. It's in my...
7: Yeah, did you move that over? I got some
6: right
7: words.
6: In there.
7: Oh, yep. There it is.
6: There's... Here's somebody who says, I know a guy that cranks his dog. He uses latex gloves. The dog gets so excited he has to hide the gloves or he loses his load before he is ready.
9: Oh, really?
7: Oh.
9: Oh,
7: my gosh.
6: So hopefully Sonny doesn't do that when he sees Charlie's face from now, because they were face to face. Hopefully that doesn't happen. Here's somebody that says, Ben says, I found out a couple years ago the reason my aunt and uncle got divorced is, this can't be real. I don't believe this. This is something somebody says.
7: Made up.
6: Yeah. Buddy claims, I found out a couple years ago the reason my aunt and uncle got divorced is because he walked in on my aunt giving a BJ to their pet donkey. Since then, my uncle doesn't talk to her much, but my aunt now has 3 donkeys. Which the family finds weird. Well, yeah, obviously. I mean, that's not the weird part is that she's giving a BJ to a donkey. I don't believe that. I just don't. Here's somebody that has an idea. Can we get the vet? Can we get that guy that stimulated Charlie's dog to lend Jeffrey a hand? He needs help to make it move. Maybe we take Jeffrey there. Charlie, you get face to face with him.
8: Yeah, you're gonna hold on all fours.
7: Yep.
6: Not a bad idea. Give him a pop of Viagra and go to town. Is he ever going to use a Viagra? Do you think?
7: Or
6: is
7: no.
8: Waste
7: of time.
6: Would he if it anybody else besides his wife wanted to sleep with him?
9: Yeah.
6: I think
9: if we took him to a strip club, that he might. Pop a Viagra. I think we need to entice him somehow.
8: He's very afraid. I'm surprised he even ever got the prescription because he had, for years, he had it in his head, I don't know if it's from stand-up or something, that you could get an erection in the last 4 hours. For years, you'd say, go get Viagra. He's like, I don't want to have an erection to last longer than 4 hours.
6: You can. Priapism.
8: You could.
6: Or is that what it's called? I don't know. Something like
8: but
6: that.
8: But you could. But
9: what's
8: he heard
9: percentage?
8: That, got in his brain, and he thinks that he'll have a boner for 12 hours or something. So he will never take them, ever.
9: I think he just doesn't want to have sex with Mary Elizabeth. That's the only reason he's not taking it.
6: I mean, if you haven't had sex in 10 years, wouldn't you want to give it a shot at least once? Every now, I'm not saying he has to do it all the time, but every now and then. But no, he just does
9: he
6: not want to.
9: He asks me about my sex life all the time.
6: Mm-hmm. So he'd take a Viagra to have sex with you, is what
9: I mean,
6: saying.
9: So he's obviously interested in the thought of sex, because for him to even ask, Charlie doesn't ask me, hey, did you bone skinny last night? I mean, he's never asking me those questions. But Jeffrey is.
6: Isn't that pretty wild that you have a guy that you sit next to that just turns to you and asks you that question? Like, it's just so weird. Like, could you imagine if I came in and asked you that? Like, hey, did you bone your boyfriend last night? Like, Wouldn't you go like, what is like weird? Like, I don't know, but he has no qualms about asking that kind of stuff. Anyway, Dougie, are you ready for the shizzy?
7: I am.
6: Here we go.
7: Hit a shizzy on Rover's Morning Glory. So it looks like the president is avoiding flying a new Air Force One jet that's been gifted by Qatar because of the assassination fears.
6: So well, this is a wild story.
7: Yeah.
6: So he says, and he tries to, this is very bizarre. I'm sure maybe there's video of it. I don't know. But he basically tries to play this off. He goes, listen, I love this new Air Force One so much that I'm not going to fly back on it. He was in Turkey for the, what is it, G7 or whatever. I don't remember. Whatever summit he's over there for, whatever. And he goes, I love this plane so much that I want to fly it to, I want to have it fly to England so that we can take it to an Air Force base there and the troops can see it because it's so beautiful. And just for old time's sake, I'm going to fly back in the original Air Force One. Now, this is a very bizarre move. You know, right at the, just at face value, you go, that's a lie. That's completely made up. What do you mean you're going to fly it over there so that troops can look at it? What? That's not a thing.
7: Yeah.
6: And if it were, why would you do that? Why wouldn't you send it there, you know, when you're not on it?
8: I think they'd want to see it with you in it, if anything, right? If you even want to see it.
6: So then it comes out that actually it has nothing to do with the troops seeing it. It's because the tensions with Iran flared up again while he's over there. Once again becomes active fire situation. And it turns out that they did not outfit this new plane that they're using as Air Force One that they got from Qatar. They didn't outfit it with all the defense that the original Air Force One has. The missile defense and those flares and all that kind of stuff. They did put communications equipment in it, but apparently experts that I was reading last night, they said, listen, in order to really take a 747 and turn it into Air Force One, we're not talking about a thing that takes a couple of months like they did with this jet from Qatar. This is a process that is major structural changes. You have to shield all the wiring in the plane to protect it from electromagnetic pulses if in a nuclear explosion. You have to have all the anti-missile stuff, and in order to do the anti-missile stuff, you're really doing a lot of major stuff to the plane. So that's why he didn't fly it out of Turkey, where he was. Well, so what they did was, get this, they fly the plane from Turkey up to England. He also flies on the, so he leaves on the old Air Force One, is my
8: understanding. Well, how did he get over to Turkey? Did he take the new one?
6: He took the new one.
8: Oh, okay.
6: But at that point, we weren't shooting at each other.
7: Right, at Iran.
6: Uh-huh. And so then they fly the new plane up to England. He gets on the old Air Force One, also flies up to England. And then he gets to the Air Force base. He gets off the old Air Force One and gets onto the new Air Force One and flies back home. Because you're not in a potential war zone where you're going to get shot down. So, I mean, the very, very strange. And just, I mean, again, just total dishonesty about what's going on. Oh, we just want the troops to see it because it's so beautiful. Really? Okay.
7: He's almost like a, and I think it's disgusting, any type of chatter to take the life of a president. Like, it's just... Iran and all these pictures.
6: Right, but
7: of,
6: you have to put the.
7: No, I understand, but what
6: you have
7: he's
6: to put this
7: doing,
6: into perspective, though. Listen, Iran goes, yeah, of course they're going to say that because we just bombed there. They got that guy that we killed, and everyone was, oh, people hated him anyways. They had like 2 million people out on the street for the guy's funeral. The country next door to him, Iraq, they're all out on the street with this guy's coffin being paraded through town so that they can all come out and honor this guy. So, anyway, they. They look at it and they go, well, wait a second. Why can't we talk about killing Trump? Because Trump talks about how we took out this guy and we're taking out that guy and we'll take out this dude. They go, what's the difference?
7: Here's the
8: what
7: thing.
8: What do you think? Go ahead.
7: No, the thing with it is he's almost wearing it like a badge of honor. I'm on every list. They're going to take me out. I might not be here. Like, he's almost proud to say that.
6: I don't know
7: that.
6: About that, but...
7: The way that he talks about it.
6: I don't know.
8: What'd you think of this yesterday?
6: What's
8: he was talking about?
10: 100, I told this story yesterday. We had 111 missiles shot by the Islamic Republic of Japan. They were shot at the aircraft.
6: The Islamic Republic of Japan?
8: Mm-hmm.
7: What's that?
6: If Biden did that... Oh, man, they'd be calling for him to resign, right? Islamic Republic of Japan. Okay. I think he also pointed to Vladimir Zelensky, the president of Ukraine, and asked, does anyone have any questions for President Putin?
10: Yesterday, we had 111 missiles shot by the Islamic Republic of Japan. They were shot at the aircraft. JC, POC. What a terrible deal. I call it the Obama nuclear waste deal, because what he did with that deal is he caused tremendous hardship in the Middle East. It was a terrible...
6: Hey, nothing like... Everything's going... Oh, I'm sorry, I just stepped all over it, but everything's going swimmingly now in the Middle East. Anyway, what?
10: It was a terrible... Terrible. You have a question for President Putin, please? Do you have a question for President Putin? Yes. Not so much. Yeah, what would you like to ask him? Because I'm going to ask him that question.
6: Okay, all right. Nice. Then he tries to cover, like, no, I meant to say that. Yeah. All right. Go on, douche.
7: Meanwhile, a federal judge ruled yesterday that writer E. Jean Carroll can finally receive the almost $6 million awarded to her 3 years after a 2023 jury found that President Trump sexually abused her in 1996 and later defamed her by denying it. The judge directed the release of the money plus interest from a court escrow account. The move came a week after the Supreme Court declined to hear the appeal of the verdict. Trump's attorneys had asked the judge to delay the payment for several more months while they seek to have the high court reconsider, arguing that he would suffer harm since Carroll has said she plans to give the money away. All right, summer vacations are in full swing. People are traveling. Some people are heading to the nation's busiest destinations. And you might be a little nervous. I was just traveling, went to two hotels.
6: Uh-huh.
7: I always check for bed bugs. I'm always a little bit nervous. This is the time of year where we have a bed bug list and what cities are the worst for bed bugs. So Oricon's 2026 bed bug cities list has been released, ranking the U.S. cities with the highest rate of bed bug infestations.
6: Mm-hmm. What's at the top? Give me the list.
7: Top five. Fifth place, Indianapolis. Fourth place, because of Jeffrey Allen LaRoque.
6: Cleveland, Ohio.
9: Lakewood, Ohio.
7: Third place, Detroit. Uh-huh. Second place, Los Angeles. And first for the sixth consecutive year.
6: It's got to be New York City, right?
7: Nope.
6: Oh,
7: New
6: Chicago?
7: York City is 12th on the list. What Chicago.
6: Chicago, bed bug capital of America.
7: Yep, Chicago. All right. Seattle hot dog fans can rejoice because a taste test from the New York Times just crowned the Seattle dog the best regional hot dog in America.
8: It is the best. I had it when I went to Seattle. And if I'm remembering it correctly, it's like cream cheese.
7: Yes.
8: Barbecue sauce, mm-hmm. pickled red onions, maybe, and jalapenos. It was so awesome.
6: And what is, where,
7: it's loaded,
6: where is
7: it's
6: this?
7: It's in Seattle.
6: Okay.
7: It's loaded with cream cheese, grilled onions, mustard, and jalapenos. Celebrity chef Jose Andres was there to judge the competition and called the cream cheese the diplomat of the dog because it brings all of those flavors together.
8: No barbecue sauce?
7: Does not say barbecue sauce.
8: The one I just got mine at the airport, so maybe mine was an offshoot.
7: Yeah, the Seattle dog knocked off some heavy hitters, too, beating out the Chicago dog and the famous New York dog, along with regional favorites from Detroit, Cincinnati, Kansas City, and West Virginia.
8: What do they call a New York dog?
7: It just says the New York dog.
6: Doesn't
7: I don't know
6: say
7: what's on it.
6: Okay.
7: Mm-mm. Speaking of food, the parasitic condition causing explosive diarrhea has caused Taco Bell to shift their menu a little bit because the parasite is being found in fresh produce. Taco Bell is pulling several of their fresh ingredients, like we had mentioned earlier, the lettuce, pico de gallo, guacamole, and its cilantro onion blend. From some of the locations, they're pulling it.
6: Mm.
7: So don't be surprised if you go and your order is a little light. This Cyclospora case that we've been talking about the last few days is just soaring across and surging across the country, with 18 states reporting cases of people sickened by this foodborne parasite so far. So they are trying to figure out where that is coming from. And finally, Jeopardy just announced that they are hiring a clue writer, and the gig pays between $132,000 and $178,000 a year.
6: Not bad.
7: Yeah.
6: What do you need to, you have to be smart to do this, I guess?
7: Yeah, I'm kind of guessing. Getting the job is a little tricky.
6: It seems like you're a professional Googler.
7: They say that you have to pass the same tough online trivia test that contestants take. Then you have to write your own clues covering everything from history and science to pop culture. And then you'll have to create final Jeopardy questions and back up your research. The writing team is tiny, with only about 10 people, making this one of the rarest jobs in TV, which means it's super hard to get into. There you go. That is the Shizzy. 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
6: Since you're able to see my video output over here, do I have to restart this?
11: Yeah, I see it.
6: Okay. Dushy was talking about a Subway video for the sandwich shop, and people are disgusted or outraged that this is the way that they make their bread. And I go, I don't get where do you think the bread comes from? Like, I don't understand what the supposed outrage about this is. I will say, if I were Subway, I'd immediately fire this worker. Why are you posting videos from working in Subway? Well, you're supposed to be working. Why are you posting a video about you making bread and you cleaning up at the end of the night and all this stuff? Anyway, so here's the video. And what she's doing is she's putting this dough, hard-ass dough, frozen, I guess.
7: Yeah,
6: frozen dough into a pan. And it's, there, she's putting them in.
11: Okay, normal so far.
6: Yeah, and then they put them into these, into a rack.
11: Yeah.
6: And then I think overnight, I don't know if those are heated or if it's just room temperature.
11: It just thaws out in proofs, yeah.
6: Proofs, what's proofs?
11: Gets bigger.
12: Rises, you love the dough rise, right?
11: Yeah, yes. This is normal for bread. So
6: yeah,
11: far.
6: So why are people upset by this? That can't be the bread.
11: That's...
12: I think probably because it's frozen. I think people are surprised by that.
7: But what are they supposed to do?
6: You think Subway is making this all fresh by scratch from hand in the back of a
11: Hobart mixer in the back? No, they're not making this.
12: Yeah, I'm not surprised by this at all. I don't know.
6: No. This comes
12: when I worked at a pizza place, yeah, we did make fresh dough.
9: Mm-hmm. My pizza place did too, every day.
12: But I'm not surprised. Subways are like...
9: They're churning
12: pretty
9: out.
12: Pretty small.
11: Way busy.
12: Too. Yeah.
6: Well, you can see where she's getting the... she's getting out of... It's just, they come in a... Well, let me see here. They come in a big box.
7: Rolling case.
6: Like, there's probably like 1,000. No. The box that the frozen dough comes in, you can see a little bit.
9: Oh, you're right. Yeah.
6: There's probably like 500 loaves of frozen dough in there. And then she, all right, now she's doing something with the cookies. I don't know. Now, here's what.
7: So good.
9: They still bake the bread in-house.
11: Yes.
12: Yeah, that was the oven, I think, that they added in. I think.
6: Now, I would just say, if I were, like, to me, this just looks nasty. I'm not saying it is nasty, but if I were Subway, I wouldn't want these, like, oh, she's cleaning the dirty dishes and stuff. It's like...
7: Why does this look nasty?
11: Yeah, what's the nasty part?
7: This is
11: a normal restaurant.
7: Yeah.
11: This is nice.
6: I know. I don't want to see what's going on back there.
9: Oh, I do.
6: See any
9: this shows me that they removed the cutting boards, cleaned underneath it. I mean,
11: yeah,
9: they're
11: fantastic.
9: Doing what they're supposed to be doing to ensure the safety of food health.
6: I don't want to see any of this stuff. It's just...
9: I mean, I don't think if I was a boss, I would want my employees spending their time doing this stuff, because they're really just trying to get viral famous by making these videos. That's all this is.
11: Yeah, there's a lot of these type of videos.
9: Yeah.
6: They're claiming this is one of those ASMR, is that what it's called? Where it just sounds like, okay, so you're going to hear clanging and that kind of stuff. I don't know what.
11: All right, put the old stuff on top. Nice. Mm-hmm. Good.
9: Yeah.
6: There you go. Okay. So that's... People were shocked that's how Subway makes their bread. I don't know what's so shocking about
11: people
6: that.
11: Have never cooked, I guess.
6: Subway used to have the best bread. We're talking 30 years ago.
7: Used to.
6: Yeah, used to. Not anymore. They used to have this bread that was kind of, it was kind of gooey in a way. It was, man, it was so good. And then they changed the bread. And they made a big stink about it, too. They're like, oh, our bread isn't gooey anymore. It's this and that. It's so fresh. It's this. The old bread was the best bread I've ever had in my entire life. So soft and so, it was so good.
7: What year? Do you remember when this changed, apparently? Because
6: in the 90s. It was a long time ago. I mean, it is a real long time ago. I don't eat at Subway too often. You guys eat there?
9: Once in a great while. I want that chicken teriyaki sandwich from there.
6: Oh, that is delicious.
9: So
6: that's
9: good.
6: What I get, too.
9: On that, the cheese. I like that cheese and herbs, Italian herbs and cheese bread that they have there. That's good.
6: I've got to take a break. 866-YO-ROVER is our number. We'll be right back. Hang on.
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0: a person who needs a trigger warning, trust us, you're going to want to change the station.
1: That sounds like being a snowflake, if you ask me.
0: Because this is Roper's Morning Glory.

0: Chipmunk Cheeks Charlie says he has discovered a disturbing trend with Chocolate Charlie. He says Chocolate Charlie once finger blasted a dolphin. Now he's cranking off a dog. There's a trend of sexually stimulating animals.
1: Your cat's next.
0: Got to keep it away from you. Bruce, you're on Rover's Morning Glory. Good morning, Bruce.
2: Yo, Rover.
0: Yo, what's happening?
2: Nothing. I was just thinking, you guys keep talking about his Viagra. How do we know he didn't sell it?
3: Jeffrey?
0: I don't think he would do that. I mean, there was an allegation that he was selling, what was it?
3: Adderall?
0: Adderall, right, his son's Adderall. But that really got him, I mean, he went berserk, if you'll recall that. He tried to fight me. And I don't think he's a very law-abiding person. He goes by the rules.
1: Law enforcement entanglements.
3: Yeah.
1: That's what he always says.
2: Maybe have him bring him in.
3: There are a few people that have said that. Have him bring him in.
0: Yeah, maybe. I don't need one. I have no problem getting an erection, thankfully. Now, maybe someday it hits all guys, maybe. But at this point in my life, I have no issue with it. But I've never taken one of these, Viagra. You've taken it, Charlie.
1: Yeah, it's great.
0: But you don't need it, right?
1: No, but it's cool.
0: What makes it good? Like, why, if you don't need it, why do you take a Viagra?
1: It's an experiment. I don't know. See what it's like.
4: Does it make you last longer?
1: No.
0: So what good is it then?
1: It's rock. It's like a rock, dude. I could go through a steel door.
0: So to you, it's just harder than a normal.
1: It's not something I get. I like take all the time. I will say, I was having trouble when I was on Lexapro.
0: Mm-hmm.
1: It would still work, but it took a little while to work to get up to where I wanted it to be.
0: Okay.
1: And then longer to finish. So pop one of those to counteract it. And then
0: so you get standard attention faster.
1: Yeah.
0: What, do you also finish faster then with the Viagra?
1: Yeah, just because everything would be working a little on a faster pace. Now, I took it before, I got it from a guy at a bar once and took it, went home, and then just to see what it was. Mm-hmm. And
0: just by yourself? You're at home by yourself?
1: No, I went home.
0: Oh.
1: No, I went home from the bar, and Chris was there. And
0: I see.
1: Finished, and then I asked her, and she was very upset with me, like I've wronged her in some way.
0: That you took a Viagra
1: and without telling her. Yes.
0: So why would she? But it's the same. I get it if you're supposed to, like, that was one of the, what's his name, Graham Platner or whatever, the guy that was running for, he just dropped out of the race in Maine. He was accused of rape, and another woman said that he would have sex with her, and she would say, look, I'm not on birth control, you need to wear a rubber. And then he would pull the rubber off in the middle of sex. He would sneakily take the rubber off.
3: I don't know how you sneakily now, do that.
0: Oh, you could do that.
1: Oh, yeah. Sure, go to readjust and
0: you could do that, I think. I mean, I never have, but it's...
4: If I was doggy style, for sure. I'm not looking back there to see what you're doing.
0: So it's not like something like that. What? Like, you didn't physically...
1: I don't know. She just wanted... She's like, I can't believe you didn't tell me. And I was like, well, I wanted...
0: See if you
1: a double blind study. If I tell you, I want to know if there's a difference between non-enhanced and regular. If I told you, we'd ruin the test.
0: Now, speaking of penises, there's a story that I'm going to tell you that I promise you, if you've been listening to the show since we started in 2003, you've never heard. There's some things you go, I've heard a story like that. You've never heard a story like this. I promise you, in the history of this show, I've never heard of a story like this. This was in Indiana. A guy named Christopher Peden. He's 36 years old in Fort Wayne, Indiana. Back on May 6th, he went to the hospital and he goes, "Oh, I was stabbed. I was stabbed in the downtown area." And they go, "Okay, what happened exactly?" And then he fessed up. He goes, "I don't want to lie to you. I'll tell you what actually happened." So then they investigate and they find out what actually happened to him. Listen to what this guy did. He took a kitchen knife. It was about 2 o'clock in the morning. He took a kitchen knife. He cut off his own penis. Cut it off! All the way off.
5: Is that what he meant by downtown area?
1: I think that is what he meant. I think that actually is what he meant. He didn't mean like downtown city. He meant...
0: He claims he'd been slashed in the city's downtown area, according to documents.
1: Oh, he did. Okay. Oh.
0: Yeah. Not downtown. Like, he go downtown on me. So he 2 o'clock in the morning in his home, in his kitchen, he took a kitchen knife and chopped off his own penis. Now, unusual story. We've heard things like this before. You go, Rover, I've been listening to this show since 2003, since day one. I've heard other people chopping off their penises. What he did next. I haven't heard that. That brings back memories. Do you remember that sound? Like,
3: yes.
0: Yeah.
3: All right.
0: Anyway, so what he did next, that's what really is strange. So he cuts off his penis 2 o'clock in the morning. He then leaves his house and he goes over to his neighbor's house and goes into the neighbor's garage. He takes a can of gasoline, pours the gasoline on his severed penis, the one that he just cut off of his own body, and lights his penis on fire in his neighbor's garage.
3: Why?
0: They didn't get to that point in the court documents, do you? It doesn't say. I'm unsure why he did that. Now, once he told the cops, he goes, listen, I don't want to be dishonest. I didn't get slashed downtown. I cut my own penis off and I lit it on fire at my neighbor's house. They go over to the neighbor's house. Sure enough, yep, a burnt penis in the guy's garage. I don't know. Why? Obviously, the dude must have mental problems.
3: Yeah, thank
0: you. Why would you do that?
1: Yeah, you have to hate your dong.
3: Well,
0: or your neighbor.
1: Well, both.
0: That would really like
1: combination.
0: You know, could the neighbor ever go back and live in his home? And be like, this is the garage where somebody cut off their penis and lit it on fire in my garage. I wouldn't want to live there anymore. Would you?
4: There's probably a mark stained on the cement in the garage. It probably smells like burnt skin in there.
0: I remember that as a little kid. One time around 4th of July, somebody put a kid down. I was only like 5, and a kid down the street had a can of gasoline. And they were playing around with firecrackers. And they were trying to drop the firecrackers into the can of gasoline. And it blew up.
3: How would anyone do that?
0: Because they're stupid. They're kids. That's why. And it blew up the kid was burnt all over. And forever after that, right where that happened, there was a big black spot. I wasn't there. I didn't witness it when it happened, but there was a big black spot right where that explosion took place on the street. And I remember driving my bike by it and I'd stop and I'd stare at that black spot. Maybe that's what my fascination with all those things like,
3: death,
0: terrorist attacks and stuff, locations.
3: That's where it started?
0: I don't know if it started then or if I just even had it way back then. Anyway, but so I don't know what the guy's motivation was, but he did indeed cut off his own penis and light it on fire. That's just, you don't hear that one every day, do you?
3: And he survived? He didn't bleed to death? He survived.
0: Yeah, he survived.
3: They obviously can't reattach it because it was burnt.
0: Yeah, it's burnt to a crisp.
3: Wow.
0: And you go, okay, Rover, I have heard other stories about people cutting off their penises. We did one back in March where a guy cut off his penis. I remember vaguely talking about it in Los Angeles. A guy, do you remember this? A guy cut off his own penis, died in Los Angeles. They've released the medical examiner's report recently about that just in the past few days. And it was a guy... I don't know if he's homeless or not, but his name was Ryan Dexter Sutherland, 31 years old. He stabbed himself with a folding pocket knife more than 20 times, including his neck, abdomen, wrists, forearms, and most importantly, his penis. According to the medical examiner's report, the wound to his genitals spanned nearly a foot in circumference. I'm just going to tell you exactly what they say. It exposed his testes and caused a degloving of the penis.
3: Oh, no.
4: Oh, gross.
0: So I'm trying to picture this in my head. Now, we've seen pictures of... I think Charlie or somebody has put up pictures or people I think have even called into the show. They were like construction workers or whatever, and they're wearing a ring and then something happens and they're degloved. You know what that means, Dish?
3: I do.
0: It's like the skin on your finger just comes right off.
3: Correct.
0: And we've seen pictures of it. It's nasty.
1: Here, I actually have a picture of one right here.
3: Oh, I don't need to see it.
0: Look at your glove finger.
3: Yeah. Warning.
0: Okay.
1: Do glove.
0: Oh, stop it. That's your dog's penis. Oh, get out of here. So what this guy must have done, I'm trying to piece this together in my mind. Did he cut around, like starting in where a woman would have a fupa? I don't know what it would be called on a guy. But you start there and you cut around like a big, like in a circle all the way down around your balls, because it exposed his balls and it degloved his penis. That means like the penis, like the skin all just came right off. So did he cut like in a big circle and then just pop the skin right off? Or how does one do this, do you think?
3: Do you ever get like glue on your hand, like when you were in high school or you were younger and you'd pour glue on your hand?
4: Yeah.
3: And then like you Elmer's would let it dry glue? And then you'd like pick it and peel all of it off.
0: Yeah.
3: Mm-hmm. You'd have, some people would have like a fascination with that. Yeah. Do you think he did that? He just sliced himself and then just slowly picked all the way around and it was just a mental breakdown?
0: I don't know. I think he was on drugs. Mm. Definitely he was on drugs. I think that even says that in the medical examiner's report. Let's see here.
3: Do you bleed?
0: Oh.
3: You think so?
0: Profusely. Okay, Are you kidding me? You got a lot of blood down there in here.
3: But if you're just tearing the skin away, that would cause the blood vessels to...
0: I mean, there's pictures from the scene. There's blood all over the sidewalk. Yeah, it's blood all over. He had a toxicology report showed that he had what they say an extreme amount of methamphetamine in his system, as well as MDMA. Mm-hmm. His blood concentrations, 1.9 UG / ML, whatever that means, for meth, and 0.24 UG for amphetamines, those are both considered a deadly amount of the drugs. But they say that's not what caused his death. It was actually the sharp force injuries to his neck, and he stabbed himself right in the jugular, and right in the trachea, right in the front. That's what ended his life. But he degloved his own penis out there on the street in Los Angeles.
3: Do you have pictures of it?
0: No, not of his. Wait, you want to see that? You want to see a degloved penis?
3: No. Maybe.
4: No. Oh, I feel like I have seen that when you go to the bodies exhibit where all the people are like,
3: yeah, but that's
0: cut
3: all.
0: Open.
4: Yeah.
3: I've seen that. That's
4: pretty much what it looks like, I'm sure.
3: I'm just saying, like, I'm
4: muscles, veins.
3: I'd want to see what this guy did. Not something that's all clean and.
0: Yeah, I think this was just hacked up. He's just hacking and chopping and doing
4: like Hellraiser.
0: Never seen Hellraiser.
4: So good.
0: Is that the one where the guy has all those, is that pinhead?
4: Yeah, pinhead.
0: What is he, are those pins or nails in his head?
4: I mean, technically, I guess they're probably nails.
0: They don't look like pins.
4: Yeah, they're not pins.
0: I've never seen that movie. What's the premise of Hellraiser?
4: There is a puzzle box that a guy creates and opens a portal to hell. Mm-hmm. And then they pretty much, anybody who opens that portal, they take you. Because you want to come to hell if you open the door.
0: Mm. Mm-hmm. Okay. Anonymous in Florida. You're on Rover's Morning Glory. Good morning, Anonymous.
5: Morning, Gil Rover.
0: Hey, what's happening?
5: So my wife's a physician, and she at the emergency room, and she's got a couple of frequent flyers. There's this one guy who has, I guess, demons in his head is what he says. He's got some sort of mental issues.
0: Mm-hmm.
5: A couple of things he's done is he cut off his nipples and ate them.
0: Oh, no!
5: The demons told him to.
0: Stop it!
5: Yeah.
0: He cut off his nipples and ate them!
5: And he ate them. Yeah. But his penis is the most frequent story. He cut it in half, like the long way, like the hot dog way.
0: Oh, like a hot dog that's been cooked too long, like split open.
4: Like a lizard tongue?
5: Yeah, like a lizard. Yeah, that's a good way to put it. Yeah, I had to go to surgery. And he's done a lot of other crazy stuff, but Yeah, that was the most recent. That was only like a couple weeks ago.
0: Oh my God, that's insane! Wow. All right, anonymous. Thank you. I appreciate that. He gets all sorts of good stories when his wife comes home. I told you the story. My mom was a nurse, and she a guy that was paralyzed. She worked on a unit at one point in her career where she worked with paralyzed people, and the one guy tried to cut off his testicles, or did cut off his testicles, and you can't feel it because you're paralyzed from the waist down, maybe from the neck down. I'm not sure. I guess it must be from the waist down. Otherwise, how would he do it? He just took scissors and cut his balls off. Then he just laid there in bed trying to bleed out, and they found him. They saved him. He didn't die, but you want to hear another weird story? There was a I want to take flight lessons, and I know it's one of those things where I want to do it, but just like setting it up and doing the whole thing, I just hate hassle. Anything that's a hassle, I don't want to do it. I went to, there's an airport right by my house, literally right by my house, like one of those little rinky-dink airports, but they do flight lessons there. And I went there a few years ago, and they go, oh yeah, we could sign you up, but there's like, you know, it's a whole thing. It's like a 6-month wait list and this, that. I go, oh, forget it. It's too much work. I don't want to do
3: it. Your wife would do it for you.
0: I just want everything to be easy. And anyway, there's this a woman, 22-year-old woman. She was training with a 42-year-old man named Leandro Bertazzo. This was in Argentina. He's a flight instructor. And this 22-year-old woman was taking flight lessons from him. And they were in a Cessna C-150, which is a small little plane, but they use these for training pilots. This is a very, very simple aircraft, small. So they're up there, and he's sitting in one seat. She's sitting in the seat next to him, and she's flying the plane. And he tells her, okay, you know what to do. Keep moving forward. And at that point, he took off his headphones that you wear there in the plane. He arranged his belongings in the cockpit, including his cell phone. He took his seatbelt off then. And then he opened the door to the plane and jumped right out.
4: What?
0: Jumped out.
4: With a student?
0: No parachute. The student flying the plane, he just opens the door and jumps right out. Now, the chick, the 22-year-old chick flying the plane, of course, she freaks the F out. Her flight instructor just jumped out of the plane there at 10,000 feet or whatever. So she radios in and she's like, oh, my God, the guy just jumped out of the plane. I'm sure they don't believe it. They go, tch. She was able to turn the plane around and actually land it on the runway. Here's the little teeny tiny plane. But he opened up that door and just jumped right out. Committed suicide.
4: That's insane.
0: His boss says, we had no idea that he was heated. He always smiling, always seemed happy. Here's a picture of him here. He goes, always happy. No one ever suspected that he would do something like this. So I don't know what happened in this dude's life that he decided, but that was the way he wanted to go. But it's weird if you're going to commit suicide like that. Why wouldn't he just take the plane up himself and either crash it or jump out? Like, why would you put your student pilot through that? Yeah, I don't get that. Anyway, so another weird story for you. Fing Bang says, no, don't take the flight lessons. That's how you will die. Well, that's what my wife says. She goes, don't do that. This is how we're going to go in a stupid plane like that.
1: You think she would actually get on it with you?
0: She said she would not. I said, I go, you'd get on.
3: No, she goes,
0: no, I won't.
6: I wouldn't.
0: Why not?
6: No. I don't like regular planes, those little small planes. I wouldn't want to ride with not just you flying, anybody. More even you, though, but
3: yeah.
6: Compared to like a professional pilot that does it every single day, any like buddy that just does it as a hobby, never would I ever get in that plane. No way. A real pilot, I wouldn't do it either.
0: And those little planes, those are the ones that crash. Those are the, yes. You never, it's very, very rare that a commercial airliner crashes. But Every day, one of those little planes is crashing somewhere.
1: Every day.
0: I've got to take a break. 866-YO-ROVER is our number, 866-967-6837. Mike says, the premise for that Bonnie Tyler song, what was the name of that song? What is it? Yeah. Total Eclipse of the Heart, right?
3: Yeah.
0: Isn't that the name of the song?
3: Yeah.
7: Yes. Okay.
0: Thank you.
1: I just wasn't sure what song you were talking about. We also played You Need a Hero.
0: Yeah, no. Total Eclipse of the Heart. He says, the premise of that song, the setting is an all-boys private school. And that's the setting of this music video here.
7: Okay.
0: So Charlie thought it was a mansion, but it's actually like a big private all-boys school. That's why you're seeing football players in there. You're
1: that makes a lot more sense. They're doing the fencing. Yeah.
4: The swim team.
1: The ninjas don't make as much sense. I don't know if they have ninja school, but...
7: Ninja class, yeah.
0: Now, he says, he continues on. It's basically the song is about pedophilia. Well, look into this.
1: It did seem strange at the... At the end, she looked like she was like a teacher that was maybe in love with one of the students.
0: Yes. That's exactly what it was. Oh, see, here they are. They're sitting at a desk. These are boys in school sitting at a desk.
4: Did you see where their hands were placed? Those boys?
0: It looked their crotch?
4: They were crossed arms. So was one holding each other's leg?
0: Let me see here.
4: Look at where their hands are.
1: Oh, yeah. It does look good.
7: Oh, the shirt blew up in here.
0: Yeah, and then at the end of this video, because we played this video earlier, she just died.
3: Spoiler alert.
0: Well, you already did
7: in real life.
0: Yeah.
3: Oh. I thought you were spoiling the end of the video.
0: Yeah, there's ninjas in there. What the hell is that? I think in the 80s, you just had to put a

0: The Shizzy is coming up in a few minutes. What do you have on the way, Dougie?
1: A Cubs fan is a little confused and ends up someplace weird last night at a game. I'll have the story for you coming up next.
0: All right, we'll get to that in just a moment. Mike has a life hack for you, Charlie. You are able to, you said that you tried to watch one of the World Cup matches, but you had to watch it on Telemundo.
2: Mm-hmm.
0: All right, you can watch it on Telemundo, but then you can also listen to every World Cup match on the iHeartRadio app.
3: Wow.
0: So you have to pause. You can sync it up. You have to pause the Telemundo stream for about 10 seconds.
3: Man, that'd be awesome.
0: And then you get both the audio from iHeart and the video from Telemundo.
3: Wow. I can't wait to watch
0: France and Morocco.
3: Yeah,
4: that's
3: going to kick ass.
4: Can you do closed captions and then put those in English so that way you can read along?
3: Nope.
0: Doesn't work.
3: Telemundo won't. They know what you're trying to do.
0: Mm-hmm.
3: They know. So I bet most of the time they probably is a second version you could do, but they know you're trying to skirt around paying Fox One or whatever that is to watch it.
0: Now, all these games are available for free, as far as I know, just over the air on Fox or whatever. But or maybe they're not all the games. I don't know. Regardless, what time is that game today, Dougie?
1: Tonight.
0: Yeah,
2: is it 4?
0: 4 o'clock today?
2: Okay. The France one?
1: Is it 4?
2: I don't know. I think so.
1: I have it right here.
3: Yes, it's 4.
0: 4 p.m. Got it. Dougie, are you ready?
1: The game's at 4 tonight.
0: Are you ready for the Shizzy? She purposely tries to be annoying. Are you ready for the news? Here we go. Yeah.
5: Hear the Shizzy on Rover's Morning Glory.
1: A Las Vegas woman is in a little bit of trouble. She's been accused of marrying more than a dozen men and using their cash to fund her out-of-control gambling habit.
0: Mm.
1: She's 33 years old. Her name is Jianne Chen. Allegedly managed to obtain 14 marriage certificates in Clark County since March of 2019. And it's all part of an elaborate money-making scheme.
0: So she married a bunch of dudes and then get them to send her money?
1: Yeah, using a fake ID under the name Vicky Liang for years, 7 years actually, she convinced her husbands to send her more than $100,000 collectively by claiming she desperately needed the funds to help sick relatives that were in China. Chen instead spent the money gambling at the Wynn Casino, where she lost more than $300,000 in just the last year alone. Mm. It appears the money she has obtained goes to gambling and not relatives overseas, obviously. She was in court, and it was a preliminary hearing, and she plans to plead guilty later this week to one count each of bigamy and obtaining money under false pretenses.
0: Mm.
1: Can you imagine? 14? You can barely keep up with one.
0: Yeah,
1: you know?
0: Exactly. I can't believe that. So what, they never saw her? So they would just send her money?
1: Oh, my mom's sick. I got to go to China. Okay. Yeah. And you send money to help pay the bills. Well, here's, they send.
0: If she has 14 husbands, Dougie still can't find one. Go on.
1: NHTSA orders robo-taxi companies, they have to fix their vehicles from blocking first responders. The federal government is warning these robo-taxi companies, you've got to make these machines more alert. The National Highway Traffic Safety Administration says the companies need to make sure the robo-taxis do not block first responders, and they've been just freezing up. Then they block the traffic or otherwise they're interfering when fire trucks or ambulances and police need to clear roads.
0: Right.
1: The government says companies need to make that change this month. We're already approaching the middle of July, so they need to get that taken care of. An Irvine, California neighborhood had its second hazmat situation thanks to a science prodigy. Just a few months ago, back in February, FBI and hazmat crews responded to a home where it turned out there was a teenager who was about to graduate from UC Irvine who was conducting scientific experiments in his family's garage. Despite using the household chemicals, the experiment was confiscated after being sealed in a barrel. The barrel was then returned and the family moved into a different house in the neighborhood. 17-year-old Amelvin Fritz popped the lid on the experiment this week, and the FBI and hazmat team again responded. The family's attorney says that it's another big misunderstanding leaving the family displaced from their home. All right, this happened last night. A fan in Cubs gear ended up on the field in the bottom of the ninth inning of last night's game between the Orioles and Cubs. This was in Baltimore, in Camden Yards. So the woman was escorted off by police.
0: How'd she end up on the field? What do you mean?
1: Well, that's what they're saying. They're saying that Orioles first baseman Pete Alonso was at the plate with two outs when home plate umpire had to pause the game after noticing the fan on the field along the left field warning track. So it's not clear from the broadcast footage how she ended up there, but at first she seemed to be just as confused about...
0: She probably fell over. Just fell right over the wall.
1: Do you have that over there?
0: I don't see it, no.
1: No. All right. People started to boo her, and she was not... She was escorted. They did not take... And she's wearing Cubs gear when she's at the opposing...
0: Here it is.
6: Time called. Look at this. Adrian Johnson wanted to make sure everybody in the ballpark knew he was calling time as somebody is in left field.
0: What? Oh, now she's dancing around on the field.
6: Alrighty then. And that person will be escorted off the premises.
1: I hate that they don't show it.
0: Yeah, I know. I
1: want to see her. She was cute.
6: Everybody's going to leave the ballpark tonight, and you'd rather not leave it in handcuffs. Well, that will be the case.
0: I'm guessing she just fell over, I think.
1: We don't know.
0: Yeah, who knows? All right, well, they got her out of there.
1: Page Six has learned that Diddy's 19-year-old twin daughters, they're launching a fashion brand. And they're doing this while their dad is on lockdown.
0: Mm-hmm.
1: Jesse and Delilah Combs believe that they can still pull off this kind of piggybacking off the profile of their father, but also kind of separating themselves from his muddied image. They say that his press is his press. Our press is our press, according to reports. Our journey is separate. We try to stay positive and we're focused on what we're building. So they are, the pair say that they are doing a street casual line, 1221. And they say that this predates their dad's 2024 arrest, and they've been focusing on it since they graduated high school, that they're trying to get it.
0: I saw on the CBS Evening News, what's the guy's name, the new anchor? I saw a promo. I always thought it was a Tony Docupil, but I guess it's the Copel or something. Anyway, whatever this dude's name is. They were doing a story about the possibility that President Trump is going to pardon Diddy. I think Diddy asked. They were doing a story about that. But CBS News screwed it up. And while they were talking about Diddy, they were showing pictures of Kanye West instead. Very, very embarrassing. And then they broadcast this live on the East Coast. They edited it out when it replayed later on the West Coast and online. So they fixed it, but...
1: Did they apologize?
0: You'd think somebody would be like, that doesn't look like Diddy. That looks like Kanye.
1: Did they apologize?
0: Not that I know of. I think they just said, oh, it was a one-off mistake. Mm-hmm. But mistakes aren't made, I guess. But anyway.
1: This is a little annoying. This actor, do you know who Owen Wilson is?
0: Yeah, the guy with the big nose.
1: Yeah, his brother is Luke Wilson, an actor. Yeah. He's 54 years old, and he has become a father. He welcomes a baby with his girlfriend, who's a model, I believe. Her name is Kendall Yates. Mm-hmm. She is 24 years old.
0: Nice.
1: So he could easily...
0: Quite an age difference.
1: Yeah, well, they've been dating for 3 years.
0: Mm-hmm.
1: So she was 20, 21 when they met.
0: Mm-hmm.
1: And he was 50, 51. Like, that's such a... He could be her dad.
0: That is a big difference in age.
1: Well,
0: but age is just a number.
1: Age is just a number.
0: There's still hope for me. I could be
1: father?
0: I'm 50. I could be a father at the age of 54, perhaps.
1: Perhaps. Ringo Starr is being honored by the University of Liverpool with an honorary doctorate. The singer was presented with his honor at the annual Peace and Love celebration in L.A. this week, which was his 86th birthday as well. During the event, Starr said to all the graduates back in Liverpool, I send peace and love and want to say, don't be afraid to follow your dreams or take that right turn and see where it goes. So he has an honorary doctorate degree, which is pretty cool.
0: Snitch, I think you'd enjoy. I went to Liverpool. I saw this all this Beatles stuff that they have there. There's museums and various things. It's pretty cool. I think...
2: I love it, yeah.
0: If you ever get the chance, you should. You and the wife want to take a trip, travel.
2: Is there a Disney in Liverpool?
0: No Disney. Oh. No Star Wars attraction in Liverpool.
2: Oh, man.
0: As far as I know, so. But it was... In the rest of Liverpool, not a lot going on. Not a lot.
1: Yeah, but is it enough to go there for just that?
2: Well, the Beatles stuff, yeah.
1: I'd just say. To go yeah, to Liverpool the Beatles stuff, for that?
0: You go there for a couple days, and oh, then and maybe you go down to London or something or whatever, and then he does that on his way to Turkey for his hair transplant.
2: Sure.
0: Remember?
2: Yeah.
1: Oh, my God. And finally, I'll end with this story. Black Sabbath drummer Bill Ward says that he is now mostly confined to a wheelchair. So he says, if you, I just want to be very transparent that I'm having difficulty walking and.
2: Nice. Supernaut.
1: Is this the song? Is that how it starts?
2: Mm-hmm.
1: Oh, I didn't know that.
2: Sweet Leaf.
1: He says that if you see me out and about, please don't be afraid or report that I'm not doing well. Yep. I'm telling you, I just have a difficult, I can walk. It's yep. just difficult for me. So more and more, I've been in a wheelchair. And yeah, I don't want to hide in my home.
0: Yeah.
1: He's 78 years old, and he just wanted to share the health update with his fans. And he says that he is making himself just public and transparent. And don't...
0: wonder what he's in a wheelchair, just being old or what? Because those drummers...
1: He says he can still drum.
0: Do you?
1: Yeah, he says he's actually, for my age, I'm still pretty good. I can do that.
0: No kidding.
1: But the walking is what's really difficult for him.
0: It's weird. I wonder why, because...
1: Phil Collins.
0: Those guys are the most fit dudes. They have to be. Because... they are moving around so much. I don't think people appreciate how difficult that is to drum like that. I mean, it's a workout back there. 10 times more than a lead singer or a guitarist. I mean, these guys, that's an incredible. So you'd think they'd be in tip-top shape. But I guess the drugs, alcohol, partying, groupies, all that take a toll.
1: Yeah, I feel bad for Phil Collins. Like, his health is really taking a toll.
0: Really bad.
1: Yeah.
0: Yeah, I don't know what happened with that. Why?
1: He had spinal fusion. Something happened with his spine. So he's been in decline for years now. So there you go. That's the Shizzy on Rover's Morning Glory.
0: Remember a few days ago, somebody, they said, Rover, there was a cop that was killed overnight. Not too far from your house, 20 minutes from your house or something. So I saw on the news that the cop's funeral is taking place today. Or maybe tomorrow. I think it's today, I guess. Calling hours. What's the difference between calling hours and... give me the whole rundown on a funeral. Calling hours are... that's not a funeral free... or is it? No. Is the funeral like tomorrow or something?
1: Calling hours is... like, say the funeral is on Friday. Calling hours is Thursday, so you can go and the family will be there and you can...
3: what's it when you go to the place where everybody's sitting and the casket's inside? That's the funeral, right?
1: That when they have a service?
3: Visitation, service?
1: So they visitation is like calling in my book.
0: So they do this burial. The day before sometimes?
1: Yeah.
0: Okay.
1: The night before.
3: Right. Oh, most of the time, any funeral I've been to, usually a funeral.
0: One day affair, right?
3: Burial right after.
1: Well, yeah, and service.
3: There's service. Sometimes you do the service at the burial.
1: Mm-hmm. But there's also, so then you have the calling hours, and then the next day, if you do it, it's just the only immediate family. You say your goodbyes, and then they do the service, and then only immediate family again say their goodbyes, and then you all go to, not everybody, but a lot of people will go to where they drop the casket down into, or they do a service at the gravesite. Why? What's...
0: well, the calling hours are today, but I guess I didn't know when the guy called in, and I haven't been watching the local news the past few days, but I guess he, on July 5th, he responded, him and other officers responded to reports of a break-in and shots fired, and it turns out that this guy named Brandon Fazekas killed his... either girlfriend or ex-girlfriend, Christine McWilliams, and her young daughter, McKinley Williams. And then officers end up at the house. Looks like a nice house. I saw a picture of it on the news. And they show up at the house. And he immediately starts shooting at the cops that show up. This one guy, the cop that was killed, Sergeant Scott Reese, R-I-E-S, he was killed. Five other officers were wounded. And then the guy, this Brandon guy, ends up dying from a self-inflicted gunshot wound. So he kills himself. I mean, just Jesus Christ. What was it? What happened? What led to this? What was some sort of, I don't know if it was his girlfriend or his ex-girlfriend. Was it his daughter? I don't know the answer to that either. This name sounds very, the reason I'm bringing this up, that name sounds incredibly familiar for some reason. Brandon Fazekas, F-A-Z-E-K-A-S.
1: I don't know.
0: Sometimes I see stuff in the news and I go, ah, yeah, that guy, he's emailed or whatever. I'm going to have to look this up. That name sounds really, really familiar.
1: Okay. Are you going to go the calling hours?
0: No, I'm not planning on it.
1: Okay.
0: Why?
1: I don't know.
0: Are you?
1: No. I don't live. I thought it was right by your house.
0: This is in Rittman, which is not the city that I live in. Mm. But yeah, that name sounds really, really familiar for some reason. Sometimes I see stuff in the news, and then I look up that person. I go, ah, yes, this person's, they've been emailing for 15 years.
1: Yeah.
0: Ah, okay, that makes sense.
1: Yeah.
0: They do something really weird, and it's in the news or whatever. But that name just, for some reason, it's sticking out to me. Ex-girlfriend and not his daughter, Wendy says. I guess the girl, the daughter, was 13 years old. Oh, man, how terrible. You imagine being 13, no fault of your own. Your mother just, you know, breaks up with some dude. And then you get caught up in something like that? Jesus Christ. All right,
1: a bad taste in the mouth, like palate cleanser.
0: Oh, you need a palate cleanser?
1: Please.
0: Let me see what
1: this
0: I have.
1: This is just so sad.
0: That is sad. Let me see what else. Well, what do I have on tap here? You want something a little more lighthearted?
1: Give me something.
0: Let's see. We already got Charlie doing it, cranking off his dog. I didn't even know what. I had no idea.
3: I didn't crank. I want to make that
0: clear. Overheard Charlie say something about his dog. And I go, what? I'm going to have, just this was like a week ago or days ago. And I go, I'm going to have to ask him about that. I did not expect that that was the story that you were going to tell, Charlie. Jesus.
3: Normal everyday story.
0: Palate cleanser. Let's see. Man, I don't have too many palate cleansers in here. I'm just looking at all the stuff that I have that you might want to talk about. I'm taking my time now. You screwed yourself, dude. I do see there's a story that I saw that the county is paying $400,000 to settle a discrimination claim that a former worker, whoever the internal audit director for Cuyahoga County, her name was Monica Houston. They paid her $400,000 to settle discrimination and employment related claims. They did not reappoint her in 2024. I guess you have a job. Her term ended in June of 2024. And they go, no thanks. We're going to pick a different person to have the job. And they picked Chris Roynane, or no, I'm sorry, Corey Swayscood. He held the position prior to this woman. So they go, hey, why don't you come back and you could be the director of internal audit? I don't even know what that job is. So he comes in. Well, this woman who is, I don't know how old she is. She's over the age of 40 and she's a black woman. And she said, oh, you fired me because I'm black and because I'm over the age of 40. And you chose a younger Caucasian male. Now, he did hold the job before her. I'm guessing if I had to just, I don't know anything about the situation. This is pure speculation. Don't turn around and sue me. My guess is the guy did the job a lot better than her.
1: Mm.
0: And they go, yeah, boy, we tried this. She's terrible. We should get the original guy that we had before. He was really good. Let's get him back. And that's what they did. So she sued and she wanted all this money. They did a full investigation. An outside investigator hired by the county found that 10 of her 11 allegations were unsubstantiated. I don't know what the 11th one is. She, you know, like she claimed all this other stuff. She's like, oh, I have a disability. I don't know what the disability is. It doesn't say. And they rejected my request to work remotely as needed. And she was taking all this family medical leave. She was a problem employee. They couldn't wait to get rid of her. I need to work from home for the next 3 weeks or whatever she was saying, you know, like it had nothing to do with her age or her race. She was a problem employee. That's my pure speculation. She's a bad employee. So anyways, they find out and they do that investigation. She then filed a new complaint with the Civil Rights Commission, and they found last year no probable cause for any complaint. She appealed that. This goes on and on and on. Eventually, the county goes, fine, we'll pay you $400,000. They just pay $400,000 to shut somebody up. See, when you do that, it creates incentive for more people to do that.
1: I don't think so.
0: Oh, it absolutely does.
1: I think they knew they had a problem.
3: How much did she get?
0: $400,000.
1: Good for her.
3: Wow.
0: They found the Civil Rights Commission says nothing to see here. The outside investigator. Nope, these are completely baseless claims. But because you can tie up the county in litigation for so long, they go, oh my God, we could continue paying all these legal fees, and it may cost us $750,000 to defend, or we could just pay her $400,000. See, I like the way that Disney does it. Disney just says, okay, you're going to sue us. We're going to defend ourselves no matter what. No matter what it costs, we're going to defend ourselves. Now, maybe if they did something completely wrong, we're like, remember that kid got eaten by an alligator at Disney World? I bet they didn't really put up too much of a fight in that case. But they're sued probably every day by people. Oh, I did this. I slipped on a wet spot in the wherever. You know, they're sued all the time for frivolous stuff. And they say, we're not paying. Forget you. Screw you. That's the right attitude to have. I don't think the county should have paid this chick one nickel. Because now it only encourages other people to go,
1: people know that they're going to pay.
0: Oh, my God. You should see this company. This company. Over the years, I've worked for this company. They'll fire people. And they're terrible employees. They'll fire the person. And then they turn around and they make a claim just like that. And what does the company do? They go, it's easier just to pay them off. If they fire you, douche, would you turn around and make a claim against the company? No, you wouldn't. Why not? Everybody else does.
1: I would never do that. I would never. I could have done that years ago.
0: If the company fired you today, would you turn around and sue them for some frivolous reason? If you thought you'd get $400,000 out of it?
3: I thought I could get money, yeah. Why wouldn't you?
0: I mean, it is a scumbag thing to do. If you don't
3: fire somebody without any reason?
0: No, but companies are allowed to fire you. It doesn't mean that you should get paid $400,000. Now, if Keith Hotchkiss were bringing you into his office once a week and shoving a baseball bat, you know, up here, you know, maybe you'd have a claim or something. But I just don't like that. I don't like it. I saw that I know you're getting antsy over there. See what happened here? I'm not taking a break, dude.
1: Being ridiculous.
0: I don't know how many times I had to explain this to her.
1: I'm just saying that.
0: I'll have to explain it during the commercial break.
1: No, because I got to go pee.
0: And I'll have to explain to you how all of this works.
1: I'm good.
0: Only been 20, how long has it been?
1: Too long.
0: She has not figured out how this whole scenario works with commercial breaks. But I'll explain it again to you during the break.
1: Good.
0: Snitz, do you have the pictures of this news anchor in Miami? If you don't, it's in, where is it? 705. This news anchor in Miami, her name is Janice Fernandez. She's won an Emmy 6 times. And she had the nerve. She had the nerve to go on Instagram and post pictures of herself in a red bikini while she was on vacation in Fiji. Here it is. television station is very upset. And they released a memo. Here she is in this red bikini. Looks pretty good. The television station put out a memo telling their people that they are not supposed to post stuff like this. We don't want dance videos with our staff. I'll just tell you part of the memo here. Too many of our social media accounts are being used for foolish nonsense.
3: Our social media accounts?
0: Well, I think they mean our social media accounts, like of our employees.
3: Oh, okay. Because that would be weird to post if that was the local news.
0: If it's the news, yeah, like 6 people shot overnight in a domestic violence incident. And now to our TikTok video, and they're all dancing around. Yeah. Like, I get it. It's a little bit weird. But we don't want dance videos with our staff. We don't want fashion shows, outfits of the day, or other silly content that that detracts from you as journalists. Do you guys agree with this? Or
1: They had said this before she did that.
0: But I think she's the problem. No, I think they probably all are.
1: They're using their journalist accounts and they're posting influencer stuff.
3: So what?
1: And bikinis and stuff like that. And if the company says, look, we don't want that to happen, then you have to abide by that. And she didn't.
3: Oh, Tucci, if Keith came to you and said, you got to quit posting dance stuff, you'd say no.
0: Yeah, exactly.
1: And then could fire me. And I would have to just say, okay, I didn't abide by it.
3: No, you wouldn't. Yes,
0: that's when she'd turn around and sue, right? I wouldn't sue.
1: It's my freedom of dance.
3: It's your Instagram account. Do whatever you want, as long as it's not a crime.
1: But
3: you're not doing anything.
1: I am an idiot on the radio. I'm not a journalist of a TV station.
0: Oh, you know what? She's on vacation, and so there's like another picture of her.
1: Don't post it on.
3: Are they sexy pics, or is it just her?
1: She's coming out of there.
0: I mean, she is kind of sexy.
3: Well, it's only a problem because she's hot.
0: Yeah, if she were fat, they'd go, oh, look how powerful that is. Yeah.
3: No, they're like, they're sexualizing this lady just existing because she's hot in a swimsuit.
1: Well, did you see her tag? Is she trying to get free crap out of this Cloud 9
0: Tag Cloud 9 Fiji. I actually know what place that is because I took note of that one time. Sometimes if I see something in the news, I go, oh, maybe I'd like to see that sometime if I ever get to Fiji. Never been to Fiji.
1: When
0: are
1: you going to go to Fiji?
0: Cloud 9 is like this big thing, and it's like a, I don't know, it's like a floating platform out in the ocean.
1: Oh,
0: like a big ass thing. I think I showed this to you guys once.
1: It's huts?
0: Like a bar. No. It's like a floating club in the middle of the ocean. 2 stories. And they have a big bar. They have DJs. They
3: looks kind of small.
0: Pizza.
3: Here it is. So
0: that's pretty big to be out in the middle of the ocean.
1: It's not that big.
0: I think that's pretty big.
2: Like the size of a boat.
1: Yeah, it's a boat.
0: It's pretty big. A big ass boat. That's a lot of people that could fit on there. Look at all those people.
3: Like 13.
4: There's more than 13 people there.
2: There's 14 at least.
3: Yeah, it's cool. I mean, definitely cool.
1: But it looked like she was trying to get free stuff from them.
0: She posted it, tagging it.
1: Maybe you don't know, but it doesn't matter. They said, we don't want this, and she did it.
0: I don't think there's anything wrong with that, though.
3: Let's look at Doogie's Insta. I just can't believe you're saying this.
1: I work at a radio station.
0: Who does she tag? Does she ever tag anybody?
3: Let's find out.
1: I work at a radio station. Uh-huh. I'm not a journalist.
0: You tagging anybody? You
1: Doesn't
0: are a
1: matter.
0: Journalist.
1: I'm
0: You're
1: not.
0: The news?
3: Let's check
1: I'm
3: her
1: not.
3: Last post. What does it say?
1: Don't do the news.
0: You pull it up there, Charlie?
3: Yep.
0: Let's see.
3: It's only been a minute since we've been home and already missing Mystic. And then tags, Dynamic Performance Challenge, Absolute Dance Company. Just tagging all sorts of people.
4: Because that's where you were.
0: You trying to get free stuff out of them, Doogie?
1: No, not at all. I was thanking them.
0: Oh, so like maybe this anchor who's in the red bikini, maybe she's thanking Cloud 9 Fiji.
1: No, not possible. You're not supposed to do that. If Keith Hotchkiss said you're not allowed to do that, I wouldn't do it.
0: I did see a story where it was kind of annoying. I don't have it pulled up, so I don't have it ready to go, but all of the... You know, like you can be an intern, a congressional intern in Washington, D.C. Like maybe you're in law school or something like that, whatever, you become an intern. And normally they do whatever kind of busy work interns do. And there kind of seen but not heard. You're kind of in the background. But now every single one of these interns has a TikTok account and they're out there dancing on the steps of the Capitol, or they're like, here's my outfit of the day. Like, it's really obnoxious. And it is kind of annoying. I understand what the news, I sort of understand what the news is saying. But here's what I would, if I were that news director, I'd go, I'm happy I have a decent looking chick that has a nice body posting bikini pictures, because if that's what people will watch, that
1: the news doesn't think like that.
3: Imagine if the email is reversed, like, yeah, hey, anchors, could you get out there and post more bikini pictures?
1: Right.
3: This is working for
4: bring
3: us.
4: More attention yes. to the news, please.
1: Yeah, that's not how it works.
0: It is.
4: Well, that's what football's doing when they're bringing Bad Bunny in, so they could get new viewers and new people
1: but
4: to
1: that
4: come.
1: Football is
4: and
1: not
4: watch.
1: The news. The news is very crotchety.
0: Listen, if that's not what the news are doing, then why does every meteorologist, why do all the women, why are they wearing 5-inch high heels to do the weather? If
1: they
0: it's not
1: do,
0: about that.
1: They do
0: explain
1: that because
0: that to
1: they
0: me.
1: Want to do and feel good about themselves.
0: No, because they want to look good on TV. That's why.
1: Okay, but that's
0: you'd
1: a
0: show up in pajamas if it didn't matter.
1: Yeah. We don't wear pajamas here. We're on camera.
0: No, we almost do. I almost do. I wear
4: slippers.
0: I'm in slippers right now.
1: You're gross.
4: Could these anchors have two social media accounts, one being private for those kinds of photos and one being a public post? But I'm saying, could they? Are they allowed to do that? Where you can have a private social media and post bikini photos for the people that follow you and your friends and family?
0: I don't know, but I guess like a lot of companies, they'll have social media guidelines. Like iHeart, the company that we work for, they have social media guidelines for...
1: What are they?
0: I don't know. I haven't read it. I'm looking at her Instagram right now. What is her name? What is it? Janice Fernandez.
2: JFern TV.
0: Yeah, I'm looking at... So here it is. Here's her Instagram. She has... it's pictures, a picture of her dog. I think there's another picture of her in a bikini. Here's a picture of her on a boat. Here's a picture of her looking good and some sort of...
4: professional.
0: Yeah, yeah.
4: In a matching set.
0: Oh, look at that. Nice evening dress there.
4: Obviously a charity gala there.
0: Mm-hmm. Yeah, nothing wrong with any of this stuff. I'd be happy if that news director... Wouldn't you rather have that than like some of these unhinged posts that some people make?
3: With what unhinged 100%.
0: Posts? I don't know, every now and then media personalities are making unhinged, very bizarre posts.
1: I don't know anyone doing that.
0: I saw one. One lady just got fired. I was thinking we could hire her to do the shizzy. Because,
1: that'd be great.
0: Man, this chick was smoking.
1: Hot or just
0: weather
1: on
0: girl
1: fire.
0: From I think a weather girl from Houston, maybe.
1: Take her.
0: And she got fired for some reason, and she went off on social media about
1: black hair.
0: Yeah.
1: Yeah. She was gorge.
0: Yeah, what is her name?
1: Get her here now.
0: Houston.
4: Yeah, pull her up. I want to see what she
0: looks like.
1: Get me out. Put her in.
0: Fired. What is her name? Brittany Begley is her name. Let me find her. Brittany Begley.
1: Here's the shizzy with
0: she
1: BB.
0: She might need a job. Brittany Begley.
1: I love it.
0: Give me a second here. Is this her? Wait, this is like a different one. Ah, Christ, find her. Oh, she doesn't look... That's not a flattering picture.
1: Let's pull her up.
0: That's just not a flattering picture.
1: What's wrong with her? I think she's pretty.
0: It's not a flattering picture. Mm. I saw a lot of better ones.
1: Yeah.
0: Here, how about this one? Look at that.
4: Oh, that one looks...
2: Oh, filters. Yeah,
1: yeah.
2: Wow.
1: Yeah, okay.
0: You think that's filters or you think she's figured out how
2: previous.
0: To do... You think she's figured out how to do makeup.
4: And lighting.
1: All right.
0: Seriously.
4: She looks like Angelina Jolie there.
0: Yeah, because then the picture I saw, I go, Jesus, we got to hire her. She just got fired. She's probably looking for a job. Should have her do the news.
4: She's wearing a tiara.
7: This morning, the sky's a beautiful blue, and the big question is,
0: Oh, she doesn't look like that in real life, does she?
1: Imagine that.
7: So tomorrow's day is mostly dry and sunny, but as we head into Thursday, the cloudy but dry, at least for the
0: wait a second.
2: Like Fran Drescher.
0: Huh. Hey, wait a second.
3: Just hold on. Chick, you're like, go remember. Back.
0: Yeah.
3: Go back.
0: I'm just going through her Instagram, bro.
3: No, I know.
2: Oh, what is
0: that? That's a filter. Wait, is that a filter? Because that's not what, that is not what she, oh my God.
7: About a fall sizzler. We have had much warmer.
0: Look at this picture over here on my screen, Snitz. Cut to that.
4: What
0: this
4: are her
0: is,
4: lips?
0: This is not the same.
4: What is going on?
0: That's not the same chick.
3: Rover, her lips. Look at her lips going. I think something's not working anymore. Watch.
7: We have had much warmer temperatures.
4: She have a stroke?
7: Right? Nearly record-breaking temperatures.
0: Oh, wow. That is weird.
7: And today, we're going to come really close. So that means it's been
1: be nice. Hot, don't rip on her.
0: Maybe she did. Maybe she has like, is it Bell's palsy or something like that?
4: Where your face doesn't work.
0: Doesn't move? Right. Okay. Well, still, I bet you she's a lot nicer than Douchey.
1: Great, bring her up. I don't care
0: She
1: anymore.
0: Got very angry. She's like, I've never won an Emmy.
1: I've never been nominated for an Emmy.
0: Yeah.
1: I quit
0: Join
1: this.
0: The club.
1: Yeah.
0: All right, I got to take a break. We'll be right back. We'll give away some Foo Fighters tickets right after this. Don't go anywhere.
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0: under the bed.
1: Ew.
2: I don't think you understand how depraved people are.
0: Rover's Morning Glory.
3: In Los Angeles says, we just finished watching Off Campus. It took us less than 2 days to finish all the episodes.
1: Nice.
3: You guys should really give it a chance for the sake of the show.
1: Thank you,
3: Hyro. For a conversation piece. I want to see what you guys think. I thought it was decent from episode one. I started asking myself, are those boobs AI generated or enhanced towards the end of the season? I was asking myself, is everyone AI?
1: No, they're really her boobs.
3: Was it like a hot chick in that show?
1: I think there's a couple of hot chicks. Mm.
4: What is it on? Is it on Netflix, Hulu, HBO? What?
1: Prime, probably.
3: Amazon Prime?
1: Yeah.
3: Marcelli or Marcelli, I'm not sure how you pronounce this. I just got Bell's palsy yesterday. It sucks. What do you mean you just got it? Like you just
1: diagnosed?
3: Came down with it? Or does it go away and then come back sometime? I don't know anything about it.
4: Didn't Justin Bieber suffer from that at one point? Had Bell's palsy happen to him?
5: Oh, yeah. He definitely got afflicted.
3: I don't think
5: something.
3: It was that. It was something. I think it was something else.
5: Does he still have that? We've never heard.
1: No. It was like a face paralyzation.
5: Yeah, right before he goes on tour.
3: And it was something. But him and his wife were afflicted. Didn't his wife get afflicted with it, too?
1: I don't know.
3: There's something going on. That's very fishy. This is not normal for a young 20-something-year-old kid to get. Something weird was going on at the time. I do have a pair of Foo Fighters tickets to give away. Coming with Queens of the Stone Age a month from tomorrow, August 10th, Huntington Bank Field. 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
4: Hailey Bieber had a mini stroke. Justin Bieber had Ramsey Hunt syndrome, which can mimic Bell's palsy, it says.
3: No. I'm just calling him out right now. That's not what happened. His wife had a mini stroke and her face is paralyzed. He has something else and his face is paralyzed? What are the odds? Zero. Didn't happen. They were doing something. I don't know if it was drugs or what. Something obviously caused that.

0: 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Stop coloring, somebody says, Douchey. Is she coloring over there?
1: No, it was coloring?
0: No?
2: Highlighting?
1: No, it was my lottery tickets. Did you say paralyzation?
3: Your lottery tickets.
0: Yes.
1: Who said you did? Is that a word? I don't think that's a word.
0: Of course it's a word.
1: What? Paralyzation?
0: Yes.
1: I'm calling you out.
3: What do you mean? It's not even that ridiculous of a word.
0: You went to college for what? What was your degree?
1: Paralyzation.
0: What was this supposed degree that you have?
1: Huh?
0: What's this supposed degree that you have in what?
1: Stuff. English? Paralysis. Not paralyzation.
0: Paralyzation.
2: It's a form of.
1: No, it's not.
0: It is.
1: No, it's not.
4: Paralyzation.
1: It's clumsy.
4: Paralyzation. Paralyzation.
0: Yes.
1: Just saying. You need to go back to school, my friend.
0: Paralyzation or paralysis,
1: paralysis
0: is the noun form of the verb paralyze.
1: Paralysis.
0: It refers to the state of being completely unable to move.
1: No, he was paralyzed. His face was paralyzed, not paralyzation. Not a right word. Improper. I reject your use. Denied.
3: You're getting, somebody emailed earlier and like, is Douchey getting dumber? Yes.
1: No. I'm getting smarter.
0: Her brain is atrophied.
1: I don't know what paralyzed. That word means. Yeah.
0: That's not a real word.
1: It's not.
0: The Aftermath starts on RMG Plus. 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But sign up for RMG Plus in just a few minutes. Charlie is going to reenact his dog stroking.
1: No.
3: That he on did. Snitzer.
0: Yep, yes. Yep. See that on the Aftermath.
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0: I certainly was in the right.
1: Yes, definitely. I guess it was cruising for bruising.
2: 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Easy enough, right? You're already doing the heavy lifting right now just by listening to the correct radio station. Okay, so that all begins on Monday morning at 9. I'm Pat Lynch. How are we doing as we get into the back half of the work week?
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Rock 106.9. Got the TV on the weather here in the studio, and they're showing some of the extreme temperatures around the country this week and going into the weekend. I just more and more, I think we sometimes take air conditioning for granted, right? Thank goodness for that.

Rock 106.9. Humans were not created to sit in silence. We were born to be loud. Guaranteed human.

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Rock 106.9, Canton's rock station. Hey, what's up, Pat Lynch? Took a breather from World Cup action yesterday. Well, yesterday was the first off day since the tournament started, I believe. All right, so right back to it today. The quarterfinals begin. Just one match on the schedule. It's at 4 o'clock Eastern time in Foxborough. France and Morocco. I am not a big soccer expert type guy. I just do the eye test and I casually follow along, and I'm doing my best. My eye test says France is the best team in this tournament. I know there's some soccer insiders who would agree with that, although all these teams that are left at this point, pretty darn good. So that'll be first up, France and Morocco. Again, 4 o'clock Eastern time. 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
1: France and Morocco meet in Foxborough, Massachusetts today to open the World Cup quarterfinals. Kylian Mbappe has led the charge for the high-scoring French side and made history along the way.
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1: Morocco shut out Canada last weekend and will now try to slow down the two-time champions. The Moroccans are seeking their first ever World Cup title.
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5: You know, it's hard to believe Aussie's been gone almost a year. Yeah, coming up on that one-year anniversary of his death. He literally went home. So we miss you, Aussie.

Canton's Rock 106.9. So Metallica's M72 World Tour. Officially, that tour branding ended this past weekend with some shows in Europe. Now onto a whole new chapter, with the Sphere shows coming up. That'd be something to check out, right, in Vegas?

0: Canton's Rock Station, Rock 106.9. What's going on? I'm Pat Lynch, rocking you on the job. Glad you're here. Looks like the Postal Service is kicking up the price of the Forever Stamp again. This is becoming almost like every few months. Provided it gets the approval by the Postal Regulatory Commission, which I don't think they're opposed to raising the price again. It's going to go to 82 cents starting Sunday. Other services will also see price jumps, including mailing postcards and international letters. The increase come after the United States Postal Service warned earlier this year that they could run out of money within a year. Don't they say that every year? I recently mailed a poster in a poster tube. Three states. It had to travel across three states. Hand to God, it took 5 weeks to get there. Oh, and they charged me extra $5 because they said it was a different shaped container than they usually permit.
1: 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The championship starts July 24th. Don't miss the moment it becomes history.
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1: 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It's plowing through this Thursday. Great tunes all day long for your work day. As we start to see that weekend show up there on the horizon. Won't be long. Hang in there.

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Rock 106.9. Remember when the video came out with that song back in the day? You know, in the pool hall with George Thorogood, cigar going, playing against the pool shark hustling. I was at the age where I was very impressionable, and all of a sudden I was interested in playing pool, which, of course, that in turn was a gateway that led in my interest in bars.

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Hey, keep in mind, if you're rocking with us through the free iHeartRadio app, you can talk back to us. Yeah. We, you know, most of us raised not to talk back. We're like, you know, aggro, man. Talk back all you want. Hit the red microphone icon, whatever's on your mind. You get 30 seconds to let her rip, and it's beamed over.

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0: Rock 106.9. All right, we're into the lunch hour. I'm Pat Lynch. Hello there. Stomach's starting to rumble a little bit here. I've got a delicious gourmet meal waiting for me. Well, in about 2.5 minutes after I put the water to the fill line and microwave my cup of noodle soup. I hope your lunch rate's slightly better than that. No disrespect to cup noodles. They'll do fine in a pinch.
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1: You know, I have a pretty major flaw as a human being. We all have them, but it's, you know, okay to go ahead and recognize those so you can work on them. 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I just, and every time I play this or hear this, I'm reminded of that.
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Canton's Rock Station, Rock 106.9. Good afternoon. I'm Pat Lynch. Thank you for rocking on the job with us. We're getting something to eat. Lunch hour. Grinding away. Yeah, okay. All right. Oh, a little heads up. New Stones album released tonight at midnight. Foreign Tongues. Seems like we've been talking about this and promoting it forever. We've heard a few songs. You want to hear the whole thing? Tonight, right at midnight, when it comes out, we're going to play the whole thing start to finish. So if you're up late, night owl type, or maybe you're going to be working the overnights, midnight, as soon as Foreign Tongues is released, we'll bring it to you here.

Rock 106.9. So Bon Jovi, after quite an extended break due to John's, you know, throat surgery and recovery, back on stage. Those run of shows at New York's Madison Square Garden have begun. Then he's got some international dates with the band. And from what I hear, so far, so good.

Canton's Rock 106.9. Dave Grohl from the Foo Fighters was asked a question that I like to ask rock stars. What's your perfect album? The album that you can put on, and it's okay to have a few of these, that you just put on and you listen from start to finish. And he responded without hesitation, the Pixies, Surferosa. That, if you're not familiar with that, it's worth tracking down. Trust me when I tell you this.

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1: Good afternoon. I'm Pat Lynch. Thanks for rocking on the job with us. Wallet Hub just released their annual most stressed cities in the United States list. They rank 182 metropolitan areas on a variety of data points to come up with this. And for the second year in a row, big congratulations, Detroit. Detroit's number one, second year in a row.

0: most stressed city in the entire United States. That would be followed by Baltimore and then Cleveland. On the other end of the ranking, least stressed cities. Again, least stressed city in the country, Fremont, California, followed by Burlington, Vermont, and Bismarck, North Dakota.
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Little insider trading for you. Actually, it's just a tip. If you rock with us through the free iHeartRadio app, you know you can participate in all of our contests right through the app. Yeah, while you have it open to us, just hit the contest tab. You can do it now. There's some good stuff in there up for grabs.

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1: Hello there. My name's Pat Lynch. Just having a blast on this Thursday afternoon. I'm going to do something incredibly zany. Give you a great reason to anticipate the arrival of Monday. As in this coming Monday. Okay, Monday suck. Who am I kidding? 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
1: You know, sometimes we forget to be thankful for the little things. Take, for example, if you're at work right now, rocking out with us. That's a plus for the job you currently have and or the boss that lets you rock on the job. So with that, let's do so.

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Glenn Danzig is expanding his cinematic universe by directing a film adaptation of his medieval horror comic, Hellmask. Yeah, the gothic dark fantasy is currently casting, slated to begin filming next month.

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Next month will mark the 50th anniversary of the Ramones' self-titled debut album. Unbelievable. It will coincide with an event that's going to be held at the Hollywood Forever Cemetery, hosted by John Travolta. It's going to include the inaugural live performance of a new supergroup featuring Rancid's Tim Armstrong, Green Day's Billy Joe Armstrong, Blink-182's Travis Barker, and CJ Ramone. And they're going to perform a set of Ramone songs. That'll be kind of wild.

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Canton's Rock Station, Rock 106.9. So look, man, we're in that danger zone where a lot of folks take that crash this time of day. Don't let that happen to you. Smash some more caffeine. Do whatever it takes. Continue to rock with us, and we'll do our best to keep you moving towards the finish line.

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I'm Pat Lynch. Wake up with the Stansberry Show on your smart speaker. 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
1: 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So the World Cup continues today after a day off yesterday. 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It'll take you right to that, the dedicated 24/7 channel. My name's Pat Lynch. Got to give some kudos to, I think, American soccer fans for starting to better embrace this sport that the rest of the world is crazy about. If you hadn't heard yet, the U.S. team's loss earlier in the week to Belgium, most watched soccer broadcast ever in this country, averaged just north of 30 million viewers over the course of the entire match. It peaked for about 20 minutes at 36 million.

Canton's Rock Station, Rock 106.9. All right, I need to gather my items and straighten up this studio and clear out. My time with you drawing to a close. I'm Pat Lynch. Keep it here. We'll keep you rocking towards the final bell for your Thursday. All right, with that, be safe until we rock again. See you.

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1: Originally, this song was going to be called Ragtime, but they did some lyric changes. They went with Ragdoll. Great song. Aerosmith.

0: Well, I knew it. Bigfoot is real. And you know this because there's a New York man who calls himself Snake the Bigfoot Hunter, and he says he's finally got DNA evidence that Sasquatch is real, and it's apparently part human. Here's Charles Stewart, a.k.a. Snake the Bigfoot Hunter.
1: After doing the DNA test at Cornell Veterinary Bio DNA Lab, we found that this is 58.5% Neanderthal / Denisovan, which is European Neanderthal mixing with Asian Neanderthal. And then this 41.5% remaining, that is human.
0: So Bigfoot part human, part Neanderthal. I don't know where it gets all the hair from. I guess the Neanderthal side. This guy apparently says he got the DNA because he has a Sasquatch corpse, a dead Bigfoot. He says he found an 8-foot, 300-pound Sasquatch remains in upstate New York's Adirondack Mountains. I guess we'll just have to wait to see if this is real or if it's just a hoax. Probably the latter.

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1: If you're an Everlast fan, he's coming out with a new album. It'll drop August 28th, titled Embers to Ashes. Just an FYI. Black Sabbath's next. Everlast, here's what it's like.

Rock 106.9. Oh, we got a new car, sort of. The Fiat Topolino electric vehicle is about to be available here in the U.S. Orders starting at $14,000. This tiny vehicle, it looks like a car, but works more like a golf cart. It's all electric, capable of top speeds, 19 miles per hour. Yeah, that'll get you to work eventually. A conversion kit, though, can crank that up to 25 miles per hour. Wow. Making it street legal on roads with a 35 mile per hour speed limit. Maybe if you have a short distance to work, that'll work. There's also a convertible version. Instead of a door, it'll come with a rope.

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1: Appreciate you listening this afternoon. I hope you're having an awesome day. My name's Chumley, Red Hot Chili Peppers. Here's Scar Tissue.

Canton's Rock Station, Rock 106.9. Some AC/DC on that Thursday afternoon? Yeah, no problem. You got it. It's coming up next. Lit, My Worst Enemy.

0: Canton's Rock Station, Rock 106.9. Good afternoon. It's Chumley. This is cool. After rowing for 6 weeks, yeah, a rowboat, Kelsey Fendler became the first American woman to solo from California to Hawaii. She's 32 years old. She completed her journey this past Friday, 43 days at sea. Fendler began the journey on her 21-foot rowboat from Central California all the way to Hawaii. That's a little boat. She traveled more than 2,300 miles across the Pacific. Ocean Rowing Society International, that's a thing. They have data that shows that she also appears to be the youngest and fastest person to complete the route solo and unassisted.
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1: Rush is out on tour, reunion tour. It's a moving tribute to their late drummer, Neil Peart. But they do have a new drummer, a female, Anika Niles. And she's killing it, apparently, on tour. You know, Neil Peart's part's probably pretty hard to play. He's one of the best drummers of all time. Rush, here's Limelight.

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1: My fellow Blink-182 fans, Blink-182 celebrating the 25th anniversary of their album Take Off Your Pants and Jacket. That's a great album. It has those songs, Stay Together for the Kids and First Date on that album. Fantastic album. It's a special edition release on colored vinyl. If you collect vinyl, the album, which was the first pop punk record to reach number one on the Billboard 200 charts. It includes all original tracks plus six previously unreleased songs, so you get some extra Blink-182 songs. Fans can pre-order the anniversary edition. You could do that now, but the release date is set for October 30th.

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2: John Bon Jovi, his voice is back. Bon Jovi heading out on tour this year. They're going to kick things off Madison Square Garden. 9 shows at Madison Square Garden. That's a lot. Then they're going to head out to Europe. Bon Jovi, here's Bad Medicine.

Pittsburgh's rock station, Rock 106.9. Every time I hear the song from Phil Collins, love it, by the way, but I can't help but think about Crockett and Tubbs. Yeah, Miami Vice, it was such a great show. Phil Collins, here's In the Air Tonight.

0: Rock 106.9. Foo Fighters, they're celebrating the 30th anniversary of the Mohegan Sun Casino and Entertainment Complex. It's in Connecticut. And the band's going to give an intimate performance at the venue. Could be a different Foo Fighters type of show October 20th. Tickets for that show, by the way, go on sale this Friday.
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1: 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The most competitive basketball league on earth is on CBS this Sunday. The defending champion, Miami 305, led by two-time MVP Michael Beasley and Lance Stephenson, take on the Houston Righands looking for their first win. Then Coach Steven Jackson and the DMV Trilogy look to take down the undefeated Dallas Power, led by Coach Nancy Lieberman and Captain Greg Monroe. 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

0: And for adults with type 2 diabetes and known heart disease, Jardiance can lower the risk of cardiovascular death too. Prescription Jardiance Empagliflozin 10 or 25 milligram tablets are used to lower blood sugar along with diet and exercise in adults with type 2 diabetes. 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

Canton's Rock Station, Rock 106.9. There's a great Scott Weiland documentary concert film with the Stone Temple Pilots. It's called Man of Velvet and Stone. It came out in 2018. Definitely worth checking out if you're a Stone Temple Pilots fan. Here's Interstate Love Song.

0: Rock 106.9. Sadly, Girl Scout cookie season is over. Yeah, those things are addictive. But here's some good news. Krispy Kreme donuts, which are fantastic by themselves, they've teamed up with the Girl Scouts to make Girl Scout cookie donuts. You know, comfort food meaning comfort food. You better hang on to that elastic waistband. There's a Thin Mints donut with chocolate icing, cookie crumbles, dark chocolate chips, and cool mint drizzle. They've got Lemon Ups version that's filled with lemon cream covered in lemon icing, and a Samoa's knockoff that's got chocolate-covered donut topped with caramel and coconut. 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
1: So I'm in the L section of our music library. So I've got Led Zeppelin coming up right after Lenny Kravitz. Here's Fly West.

0: first names. Yeah, everybody's getting pretty bold naming their kids whatever they want nowadays. But back in 1976, 50 years ago, the top five names for boys, Michael, Jason, Christopher, James, and David. And the top five first names for boys in 2025, Liam, Noah, Oliver, Theodore, and Henry. By the way, shout out to anybody with the name James. It's the fourth most popular name in 1976, still holding strong at number six in 2025. So congratulations, James. Your name has stood the test of time.
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0: Canton's Rock Station, Rock 106.9. Hi, Chumley. I was talking about this earlier today, but you know what? It bears repeating. This is the big news story of the day, or maybe not. There's a New York man who calls himself Snake the Bigfoot Hunter, and he says he's finally got DNA evidence that Sasquatch is real, and it's apparently part human. Here's Charles Stewart, a.k.a. Snake the Bigfoot Hunter.
1: After doing a DNA test at Cornell Veterinary and Bio DNA Lab, we found that this is 58.5% Neanderthal / Denisovan, which is European Neanderthal mixing with Asian Neanderthal. And then this 41.5% remaining, that is human.
0: So Bigfoot part human, part Neanderthal. I don't know where it gets all the hair from. I guess the Neanderthal side. This guy apparently says he got the DNA because he has a Sasquatch corpse, a dead Bigfoot. He says he found an 8-foot, 300-pound Sasquatch remains in upstate New York's Adirondack Mountains. I guess we'll just have to wait to see if this is real or if it's just a hoax. Probably the latter.

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1: It's Josh, and I think social media is the way to go because, well, that's the best way to get a hold of me. 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

I said, are you gonna be my girl? It's one, two, three, take my hand and come with me, because you look so fine that I really wanna make you mine. Really wanna make you mine. 4, 5, 6, come on and get your kicks. Now you don't need

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Kansas on the way, Incubus and Motley Crue all coming up after Smashing Pumpkins. It's Bullet with Butterfly Wings. The world is-

0: Rock 106.9, Canton's Rock Station. It's Josh and dating experts say the biggest first date mistakes are talking too much, not listening enough, oversharing, and getting emotionally attached way too fast. Seriously, I don't know why people do this. Maybe save the story about your ex, your childhood trauma, and your fantasy football roster for, like, date number five.
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Thanks for listening. I appreciate it. Thank you. Seriously.